We've got the Hunters and Collectors taking us to the Holy Grail next on Star 102.7 with a song that's been used on a stack load of sporting commercials but was actually inspired by Napoleon's March to Russia. There you go. You've got a history lesson today. And here's a music lesson from Noah Kahn on

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1: That's right. It's your last chance of scoring $5,000 this Friday. It is Star 102.7's 20K Workspace Invaders. Now, Zelinda at Ingenia Holiday Park in Warree there. She's halfway towards winning herself that $5,000 this Friday. 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

0: going classic with REM and The One I Love on Star 102.7. Good morning, I'm Nikki, and you know what I love? I love ice cream. In fact, my friends and I love ice cream so much. We flew down to Melbourne in the middle of winter. You'd think we'd get off the plane and get a hot chocolate, wouldn't you? No, we got ice cream. Now, Japan's competition watchdog, the Japan Fair Trade Commission, has actually rated 6 of the country's biggest ice cream manufacturers. Why? Well, they're suspected of working together to raise prices rather than competing with each other. Imagine that. Imagine if all our ice cream companies got together and said, let's bump up the price of ice cream. Like we're not already paying enough for milk and fuel and bread and everything else, let's pump the price up of ice cream as well. Yeah, I love ice cream. Like I said, 40 41 1027. If you love ice cream as well, no doubt you can tell me what they call chocolate, vanilla and strawberry ice cream all together. 40 41 1027. If you can tell me what it's called correctly, I'm going to give you a family pass to go and check out the Speedway this weekend. And we've got two big nights of racing happening this weekend, and it is the modified sedan. So again, if you want to check out some racing action, give me a buzz. 40 41 1027. Coming up next, though, the Kid Leroy on Star 102.7.
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0: All right, so picture this, Cairns, out on the edge of the galaxy. There's a saloon where the stars go to misbehave, and that's the world of Lasso Cosmic Cabaret, which is arriving from the 26th of June, running through until the 11th of July under the big top on the Cairns Esplanade. So you've got space cowboys, alien drifters, and also the legendary Rodeo Sisters pulling off world-class acrobatics and also seriously impressive acts with a full storyline running through it too. 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We're stunning performers in a big high-end production. It is for the 18 plus because, you know, it's a little cheeky but very polished, and it is only here for a strictly limited season. This is date night, this is girls night, and it is something different. So book now at lassotheshow.com.au, and Lasso is L-A-S-S-U.
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0: 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Who have we got?
1: Scott.
0: Scott, when's the last time you went to the Speedway, mate?
1: Probably 12 months ago.
0: If you went to the Speedway, what do you reckon your chances are that you'd grab an ice cream there? Are you an ice cream kind of person like me?
1: I reckon my child would grab an ice cream.
0: Well, what's your favourite sort of ice cream? If you had to pick any ice cream out of all the sorts of ice cream out there, what would you pick, Scott?
1: It'd have to be choc chip, I reckon.
0: Oh, you're a choc chip man. See, I'm a butterscotch prickle girl. I like getting the real crunchy bits of butterscotch in there. It's just yummy, isn't it?
1: It is, yeah.
0: All right, let's see if we can get you along to the Speedway and then you can grab whatever ice cream you want there this weekend. We've got two big nights of racing happening. And Scott, all you have to do is tell me what they call the flavour ice cream where they have chocolate, vanilla and also strawberry in there.
1: Chocolate, vanilla and strawberry, that'd be Neapolitano.
0: Oh, that's close enough. Neapolitan. Now, I don't know about your place, but I always remember my brother. He would literally eat all the ice cream and I'd think that there was still ice cream in there and I'd open it up and there was literally enough of a scrape of each colour on the end to make it look like it was full. But nah, empty tub sitting in the freezer. Don't you just love having brothers?
1: Oh, no. It was always just the strawberry left. The chocolate and vanilla would always go first.
0: Isn't it funny how everyone has their favourites?
1: It is, yes.
0: Well, Scott, you're off to the Speedway this weekend. I hope you have a great time there, mate.
1: Wonderful. Thank you very much. Have a good day.
0: Thank you, mate. You too. If you did miss out, we've got another family pass up for grabs.

0: Our throwbacks at lunch and some great collabs on the way after 11. Alex Warren teaming up with Jelly Roll and then Snoop Dogg teaming up with JT. That's in the next 20 right here on Star 102.7.
1: The office printer has two settings, jammed and out of toner. 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
9: Morning, I'm Britt Aylin. The AFP has reported the biggest cocaine bust in Australian history. 2.7 tonnes of coke was found hidden in bunkers out the back of a rural property in Western Sydney, but it's believed to have originated in northern Queensland. Criminologist and former detective Terry Goldsworthy telling Nine the haul is worth around $816 million.
10: We know that we have substantial problems with what we call the Pacific Narco Corridor, in particular with cocaine. 70% of our serious organised crime threats are offshore, so this is just a problem that's going to get bigger if we don't get on top of it.
9: A total of 8 people have now been arrested. Record demand for ambulances across Australia has sparked a fresh warning from the Australian Medical Association. Its latest ramping report shows more than 2.4 million patients are now arriving at emergency departments by ambulance each year. The AMA says the growing numbers have led to an increase in ramping, which is putting lives at risk. It was touch and go for a while for Crows great Tony Modra after he was involved in a serious truck crash last week. The 57-year-old was critically injured when his cattle truck was hit by an uprooted tree which pierced the window of the cabin. But he is now awake and speaking after having surgery on his cheek, eye socket and jaw. And a brand new category has been announced for the Logies to recognise our best sports presenters. National Treasurer Bruce McAvaney now has an award named in his honour, which he's been nominated for ahead of this year's ceremony on August 16th. While those in the running for the Gold Logie include Julia Morris, Robert Irwin and Todd Woodbridge.
2: Floriana's $69 long lunch with Mediterranean-inspired drinks. Details online.
9: In sport, Serena Williams is headed back to the singles court at Wimbledon. The most successful women's player in history granted a wild card to appear at the All England Club this year. It's a happy hunting ground for the champion. She won 7 of her 23 Grand Slams on the grass. And England cricket captain Ben Stokes and fast bowler Gus Atkinson have been named in the squad for the third test against New Zealand. It's after the pair was suspended for the second test after breaching a team curfew during a night out at a London nightclub following the Poms' first win. The series decider begins at Trent Bridge on Thursday.
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0: Well, at the moment, there's plenty of blue sky out over Trinity Inlet, but that could change today because the Bureau is saying partly cloudy with a medium chance of showers later tonight. Some light winds and getting down around the 20-degree mark overnight tonight. We've got a medium chance of showers again tomorrow, and those winds are going to pick up just a little. But today, we're on our way toward a top of 27 degrees, and we're currently sitting around the 25-degree mark in Canimbla.
13: Terry White Chemmart, dedicated to care.
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0: Kelly for your Monday morning on Star 102.7, where we're on the lookout for the best of the best in far north Queensland. That's right. If you know a business that is the best of what they do, then nominate them at star1027.com.au. 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

0: That's Taylor Swift with Elizabeth Taylor on Star 102.7 on your Monday, the 26th of June. And if you happen to be blowing out your birthday candles today, I hope your wishes come true. Today is also World Rainforest Day, and Meryl Streep is celebrating her 77th birthday. She's a legendary actress who's had a total of 20 Academy Award nominations, also out of Mamma Mia, out of Africa, and also The Devil Wears Prada. Bruce Campbell, legendary actor from the Evil Dead movies, turning 68 today. And Cyndi Lauper, she's celebrating her 73rd birthday today. No doubt she'll be having fun today. Also in movies, the Fast and the Furious movie franchise kicked off on this day back in 2001, and the original Karate Kid released on this day back in 1984.
1: Wax on, wax off. Don't forget to breathe. Very important. Wax on, wax off.
0: Coming up next, though, we'll let you know how you can win a whole stack load of school holiday fun. And I'm also going to press play on Guy Sebastian in the next 5 minutes, right here on Star.
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0: Hey there, I'm Jackie Lim. The AMA says ambulance ramping has hit dangerous levels right across the country, with record demand leaving patients waiting outside and putting lives at risk. More than 2.4 million people arrived at emergency departments by ambulance last year. The doctors group says the system's under extreme strain and the government must boost hospital capacity. Interest rate hikes and post-budget nerves are having a big impact on the property market. Australia's auction clearance rate has fallen below 50% and it's only getting lower. Nationals leader Matt Canavan on Seven says the supply at the lower end of the market needs to be beefed up.
16: What this government has engineered is an economic crash, a crash in economic confidence, which is seeing auction rates at record lows. This budget by Jim Chalmers has effectively driven our economy like Thelma and Louise over a cliff.
0: Australia's recorded its first case of H5 bird flu. The highly contagious virus has been confirmed in a dead seabird in WA, with a preliminary positive returned for another. Environment Minister Murray Watt on the ABC says they've been preparing for its arrival.
17: This is not an unexpected development, as disappointing as it is. We are the only continent in the world that has not yet had this most deadly strain of bird flu, and that's why for the last 2 years we've been intensively preparing for this.
0: 16 other birds are undergoing testing. And Robert Irwin's star continues to rise. He's been nominated for a Gold Logie and will also host this year's awards in August. Also up for the top gong, Ali Langdon, Julia Morris, Sam Pang, Todd Woodbridge and Po Ling Yao.
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0: In sport, New Zealand's on the field for their second World Cup clash against Egypt, with both sides looking for their first win. Earlier, Spain beat Saudi Arabia 4-0, Belgium and Iran played out a nil-all draw, and Uruguay and Cabo Verde finished 2-2. And a third grand final in 4 years for the Adelaide Thunderbirds. They defeated the Melbourne Vixens 58-44 in their major semi-final yesterday. The Vixens will now face the West Coast Fever in this weekend's prelim. The winner set to meet the T-Birds at John Cain Arena on July 4. That's the latest in news and sport.
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1: It's starting to look a little bit hazy out over Trinity Inlet, so it looks like we might see those showers that were predicted a little later on tonight. Light winds with an overnight low of 20 degrees, and then we're looking at a medium chance of showers tomorrow and those winds picking up just a tad to 30k an hour. Today, though, we've got a top of 27 degrees. I don't think we'll make it, though. Still hanging around the 25 degree mark on the south side in Alumba.
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1: And this is where I throw it back to around the same time when Astro Boy was on TV, because we're going back to 1988, the year the Wet Tropics rainforest was added to the UNESCO World Heritage List, helping cement Far North Queensland as the world-class tourism destination we know it to be today. Also from 1988, we're going to kickstart our throwbacks at lunch with Salt and Pepper and Push It. This is

Oh, that one's bringing back the memories. From 1993, it is Blind Melon with No Rain on Star 102.7. From back in the days, we were paying around 70 to 80 cents for a litre of fuel, and Jurassic Park was the biggest movie of the year worldwide. Speaking of big, though, it's going to be a massive weekend of racing at the Cairns International Speedway, both Friday and Saturday night racing happening. And up next, we have a family pass for you to get along either night. Before we do that, though, we're going to head back to 2008. It was the year a song came out called Let's Dance, which was written in 10 minutes. Originally supposed to be for the Pussycat Dolls, but released by Lady Gaga in 08, the same year that Sam Sparrow released Black and Gold, throwing it back right now on stage.

0: MC Saar and the Real McCoy wrapping up our throwbacks at lunch with Runaway on Star 102.7, a song that I used to pump, which came out in 1995. A band I also used to pump was Silverchair. Their debut album came out in 1995 also. 40, 41, 1027, if you can tell me the name of their debut album. If you get it right, I'm going to send you along to the Speedway this weekend with a family pass. And you can head along either Friday or Saturday night. So if you want to get your backside trackside this weekend, give me a buzz. 40, 41, 1027. Imagine Dragons with Enemy up next on Star.
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0: 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Who have we got?
1: Hi, this is Jess.
0: Jess, what are you up to today?
1: Working.
0: Working. What were you doing back in 1995? Were you running as much of a muck as what I was?
1: No, I was six.
0: Mate, I was 15 and I can tell you I was running a little bit of a muck because I can still remember when Silverchair came to town. Now, hanging out with my mates and thinking, you know what, we're not going to pay what they want us to pay to get in the door. Instead, we jumped over the fence, something I wouldn't recommend doing. But back in 1995, they did also drop their debut album. What was the name of that album, Jess?
1: Frog Stomp. Oh, Frog Stomp, of course.
0: Jess, it was, of course, Frog Stomp, and you have scored that family pass to get along to the Cairns Speedway. Two big nights of racing happening this weekend, and you can go either Friday or Saturday night. Congratulations, mate.
1: Nikki.
0: You are very welcome. At least you don't need to jump over the fence now. Again, I would never, ever recommend doing that to anyone. Coming up next, though, Kato and John would turn the lights off, and this is Star 102.7.
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0: 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I'm Nikki and today is absolutely flying. Two-story Corey is outside getting ready to take over and get you through until 5 o'clock this afternoon. And then I'll be back from 9 o'clock tomorrow morning, kickstarting your Tuesday with 20 songs in a row. So I'll catch you then right here on Star.
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20: Hey there, I'm Jackie Lim. The AFP is now working with their Pacific counterparts after seizing the largest ever haul of cocaine. 2.7 tonnes of the drug, worth an estimated $871 million, was seized at a property in Sydney's west after allegedly entering the country via North Queensland. Commander Stephen Jay says a ship has also been intercepted in the Solomon Islands.
21: And Solomon Islands authorities are currently examining that, and we hope to get some further detail in due course as to that. So that's still very much an active line of inquiry.
20: The PM's plan to make housing more affordable is a hit with voters. New Resolve polling shows 54% of people support cheaper homes, 11% are opposed, while 35% say they're unsure. It comes as Australia's auction clearance rate falls to its lowest since the start of the COVID pandemic. It's dipped below 50%. There's calls for stronger protections when things go wrong online. That's according to the Telecommunications Industry Ombudsman, which found 80% of Aussies have experienced issues with digital services over the past year. And it seems another city might be taking a page out of Adelaide's book. AFL fans will soon be able to walk on the roof of Marvel Stadium, watch matches from above the scoreboard, and even abseil down the venue's walls. Stadium Chief Scott Fitzgerald says they want to make it as memorable as they can.
0: To walk up on the roof, some spectacular views. You know, we're really excited by that, and we know that fans will come through in their drives.
20: Optus Stadium also commenced a rooftop climb back in 2021.
8: Floriana's $69 long lunch with Mediterranean-inspired drinks. Details online.
20: In sports, celebrations for Australia with a clean sweep in the T20 series against Bangladesh. The Aussies winning game 3 by 7 wickets after Spencer Johnson took 2 for 6 off his 4 overs. The Swans' Taylor Adams has announced his immediate retirement from the AFL, the midfielder succumbing to an ongoing hamstring injury. And Serena Williams has been handed a wild card for the Wimbledon singles, marking her first appearance in nearly 4 years. It's after announcing she'll also feature in the women's doubles draw with her sister Venus. That's the latest in news and sport.
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22: Heading into this Monday afternoon, it is looking partly cloudy. Showers are likely this evening with tops of 27 today, dropping down 20 degrees overnight. Tomorrow for your Tuesday, it is looking partly cloudy with a high chance of showers in the morning, tops of 26 come Wednesday. Scattered showers are though less likely during the day there with highs of 26.
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0: It is your Monday arvo on Star. G'day, Corey in to get you through it. Before two, it's about damn time. You're going to hear some Lizzo. Hey, some exciting news for our TV buffs out there. The Gold Logie nominees, they were announced this morning, up for the big one from Channel 9 for the Gold Logie. That is Ali Langdon and Todd Woodbridge. ABC's Lisa Miller is in there. Channel 10's Poling Yao, Sam Pang, Julia Morris, of course, from the now defunct I'm a Celeb. And the man that is set to host the evening, Robert Irwin, he is also up for the gold. Only last week it was announced he is set to succeed Sam Pang as the host of the TV Week Logies. It is going down Sunday, August 16 in Sydney. Hey, stick around. Lizzo, she's on the air next here at Star.
1: The office is 12 degrees. You're wearing a puffer jacket at your desk. And Brian's refusing to change the thermostat because he claims it's the perfect temp. 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

0: It's about damn time. Doing Cairns' best music. This is SAR 102.7. These two on the way. Smith and Niall Horan teaming up. Well, Niall Horan, he's confirmed a 2027 Australian tour, speaking with Pedestrian TV. No word yet on dates, but it is looking to coincide with the release of his fourth studio album titled Dinner Party. He's on the air next with Miles Smith here at Star.
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Star 102.7. It sounds better on iHeart. Howdy. It is Corey and the Savo with... You ain't nothing but a liar. Jelly Roll. On the other side of two. Need the strepsils for this one. I think I'm getting sick for the third time in a month. It is the worst, so I'm not going to be able to belt this one out, unfortunately. But you can. You're going to hear Jelly Roll alongside a bit of Samba. To 12, it is on the playlist, bit of Santana and Rob Thomas.

0: 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Great song. 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
15: Hi there, I'm Laura Anderson. Well, authorities are pleading for calm after confirmation of Australia's first mainland case of the H5 strain of bird flu in two birds in Western Australia. Work is now underway to figure out if H5 has established in wildlife or other birds other than these two. The Federal Minister for Agriculture, Judy Collins, is saying she understands why people might be feeling anxious.
16: I also want to reiterate that our poultry system and our agricultural systems remain free from the H5 bird flu.
15: Authorities believe a seizure of cocaine in Sydney, the largest ever in Australia, would have equated to around 3 million street-level deals worth around $800 million. 2.7 tonnes of the drug has been seized at a property in the city's west after allegedly entering the country via North Queensland. So far, 8 people have been charged, but police believe more arrests are likely. Wanted man James Delamancus has reportedly avoided extradition to Australia after a court ruled against his return. It's understood authorities in Greece have rejected an Australian bid to return Delamangis over an alleged 1999 murder of a Sydney man. Also today, National Cabinet is meeting to discuss fuel security in Australia. It's understood the government is seeking support from the states and territories to help fund an extension to the fuel excise discount. And Robert Irwin's stardom continues to rise, nominated for a gold Logie. Irwin will also host this year's awards in August.
1: Cairns RSL Club. If we're not your local, move closer.
15: Only just one now, and Sydney Swans midfielder Taylor Adams has announced his immediate retirement from the AFL. The former Giants and Pies player has succumbed to an ongoing hamstring injury. Adams broke the news to his teammates this morning.
4: Obviously, I'm incredibly sad that the journey's over, but the overwhelming feeling I've had all week is gratitude for the opportunity that I've had.
15: And in league, a blow for the Souths and likely for the Blues as well, with Latrell Mitchell leaving Rabbitohs training early. Mitchell was hoping to return from a back injury for South's clash with the Eels this weekend, where he would also push his case for an Origin recall. And that is the latest in news and sport.
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0: For the rest of today, it is looking partly cloudy with showers likely this evening. Tops of 27 degrees, cooling down 20 overnight. Tomorrow for you, Tuesday, it is looking partly cloudy with a high chance of showers in the morning and tops of 26 come Wednesday. Scattered showers across the day, more likely in the evening there, though, and tops of 26 again.
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0: Keep it star, the Sarvo. Hey, it is Corey hanging out with you. Some news, guys. DreamWorks, they have released the official trailer for Shrek 5. And let's just say fans are not too happy. Take a listen.
1: Once upon a time, a hideous ogre and a delusional donkey embarked on a journey to the magical city of further, further away.
2: But what you're saying is
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2: No! Don't say it.
4: Oh, I'm caked up like a friggin' bakery!
3: Shrek and Donkey, two stalwart friends off on another whirlwind big city adventure.
0: So, yeah, that doesn't sound the worst, right? The trailer does not sound too bad. It's a typical animation. A lot of people not happy, though, about the way it looks. It looks too realistic, too 2026. Nothing like, you know, the OG Shreks from the early 2000s. One fan online has said, "We want the old Shrek back, not this SHD." You know, and I have to agree with where they're coming from. I do have to say, I'm not going to lose any sleep over it, but it definitely does not look like Shrek and Fiona used to. Donkey doesn't not like, you know, he looks like he's had some fillers. Anyway, check it out for yourself online now. That is the Shrek 5 trailer. It is Corey and the Sarvo.
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0: Picture this, Cairns. You're out on the edge of a galaxy and there is a saloon where the stars go to misbehave. Well, let me tell you, that is the world of Lasso Cosmic Cabaret. It is arriving from June 26th through to July 11th under the big top on the Cairns Esplanade. You've got Space Cowboys, Alien Drifters and the legendary Rodeo Sisters pulling off world-class acrobatics and seriously impressive acts with a full storyline running it through it too, following a rodeo clown Rusty chasing the magic of the past. It is a mix of circus, cabaret, and a bold cosmic world all in one. There's stunning performers and a big high-end production. It is 18 plus, a little cheeky but very polished, and it's only here for a strictly limited season. 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It is something different. 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That is lasso, L-A-S-S-U, theshow.com.au.
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1: Oh, good song.
0: The Boss, he is on the way. Pink is also on the playlist. But now it's speaking of fun houses, if you're looking for a bit of fun for the upcoming school holidays, register for our Holiday Heroes. I'm going to call back a winner just after 3, but not before we get the latest from the newsroom next here at Star.
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3: My little one is 6 years old. 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
3: 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There's also a margarita. It looks like a cocktail.
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1: Hi there, I'm Laura Edison. Well, the WA and federal government have presented a united front after the H5 strain of bird flu was detected in a second animal. The sick bird was found on a remote beach in WA's south coast and has since tested positive. Federal Minister for Environment Murray Watt is hopeful they can prevent any major outbreak.
15: As I think most Australians now know, we are the only continent in the world that until now has not had this strain on our shores. And what that has meant is that it has given us time as a country to ensure that we are as well prepared as we possibly can be.
1: Federal police say millions of Aussies have been protected from the scourge of illicit drugs after 2.7 tonnes of cocaine was allegedly uncovered near Sydney. AFP Commander Stephen Jay says it's the largest ever cocaine seizure in Australian history, with the police operation kicking off in North Queensland last month.
16: It has now become a multi-state, international, multi-ton drug seizure investigation.
1: Thousands of students across New South Wales are set to benefit from record investment in public schools. The Minns government will unveil a $9.2 billion package in the state budget tomorrow to build and upgrade schools across the state. Queensland's budget is also being handed down tomorrow. Also today, Australia has signed a $2.5 billion defence deal with Canada to export our leading radar technology, which helps to detect targets at a longer distance than traditional radars. And Keith Urban has shared his first public message to his ex-wife, Nicole Kidman, since their split. The country singer taking to Instagram to wish her a happy 59th birthday.
2: Floriana's $69 long lunch with Mediterranean-inspired drinks. Details online.
1: Just more now, and in NRL, the Rabbitohs face a nervous wait after Latrell Mitchell left training early today. The Bunny star has been sent for scans after suffering a calf injury just days before he was hoping to make a return to the field from a back injury. Teammate Jai Gray admits it's not nice to see.
17: You just want to see all your teammates get out in the field and, you know, not have these injury setbacks, but he will be back.
1: And Swans player Taylor Adams has announced he's hanging up the AFL boots after dealing with years of injuries. And that is the latest in news and sport.
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0: These clouds sticking around for the rest of your Monday afternoon. Showers likely a little later on this evening. Highs of 27 reached today. Cooling down 20 degrees overnight. Tomorrow for you Tuesday, it is looking to be a wet one in the morning. Tops of 27 again come Wednesday. Scattered showers and highs of 26.
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2: Hello, this is Chelsea.
0: G'day, Chelsea. It's Corey calling from Star. How are you?
2: Well, thank you.
0: Hey, you've registered over at our website to pick up some family passes with our holiday heroes for your two young ones, Elias and Vanda. Would I be right?
2: Yeah, that's right.
0: Are you a bit of a boring mum come school holidays? Because I see that you work from home across the school.
2: I work from home and I'm also studying full time.
0: Oh, so you've just got a full plate. The kids don't understand. Yeah. What if I take the pressure off? Would you like a family pass to Hartley's Crocodile Adventures, Bird World Karanda, and Karanda Koala Gardens?
2: We would absolutely love that.
0: You're a winner. The 3 and 4. 4 of you can go and check that one out. These school holidays, and hopefully you can have a little bit of a rest from working for at least a couple of days.
2: Thank you so much, Corey. That would be amazing.
0: It is thanks to Hartley's Crocodile Adventures. Make it your must-do destination, these school holidays, which is what you'll be doing, Chelsea. Enjoy.
2: Thank you.
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3: 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Yeah.

0: Corey Nassavo, this is Star 102.7. I hope you had a good weekend. Look, it was a big week last week for Jonathan.
1: I met 194-year-old giant tortoise Jonathan.
2: Whoa.
1: Believed to have been born in 1832. He lives in St. Helena, which is west of Africa.
2: He is a world record holder. The average life expectancy is 150.
3: Born in 1832.
0: 194 years old. The previous record, 182. Jonathan, hats off to you. He's also been at the center of a cryptocurrency scam. People on Twitter said that he died and they were taking donations for his foundation in cryptocurrency. So there you go. I bet Jonathan hates a Monday. No fun for him. Ping, she plays next at Star.
4: 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We actually do it. So you'll hear this. The noughties tunes you love.

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0: in time for more of the best music. This is Star 102.7, continuing that next hour. You're going to hear more Grabs take on Milky's One, Just the Way You Are. It is on the playlist. Lynn Carlisle's in there. This sounds older. Let's see when it's from. 88. I was not merely a thought in 88. You're going to hear this one and a bit of Samba. This is just a great song. And I don't want to hear anything of the contrary. It is a great song. And you're going to hear it after four of your latest news headlines are next here at Star.
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14: Hi there, I'm Laura Edison. Well, federal police believe a significant syndicate is behind the alleged discovery of 2.7 tonnes of cocaine near Sydney, the largest bust of its kind ever in Australia. 40 kilos of cocaine was allegedly found in Mackay last month, sparking the investigation.
15: From that, just that initial response, assessment and investigation inquiries are conducted, that we got to the result that we are.
14: That's Detective Acting Chief Superintendent Troy Pikalis, who's speaking there. 8 people have been charged. The Premier of WA has admitted the discovery of the H5 strain of bird flu in 2 birds in the state is of concern, but one they're prepared for. While there's low risk to human health, the H5 strain can cause mass fatalities in wildlife, but there's no evidence of this as of yet. But Roger Cook says confirmation of the second animal is a worry.
16: Hoping for the best, preparing for the worst. And being over-prepared here is obviously key to making sure that we can respond to any biosecurity threat.
14: Capital gains tax is dominating in federal parliament today, where Labor and the Coalition are trading barbs over the controversial budget policy still before the Senate. Opposition leader Angus Taylor implied the changes will give Australia the highest tax rate on real capital gains globally. Labor hit back, saying the opposition is being disingenuous by blending real and nominal metrics. Victorian teachers will vote this week on whether to take more strike action after rejecting the government's latest pay offer. And Kelly Osbourne has paid tribute to the late Ozzy Osbourne for Father's Day in the UK, saying she still feels herself looking for him in ordinary moments.
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14: Just 1 hour, and Swans player Taylor Adams has announced he's hanging up the AFL boots after a string of injuries.
17: Obviously, I'm incredibly sad that the journey's over, but the overwhelming feeling I've had all week is gratitude for the opportunity that I've had. From what this game's given me and what the people that I've been able to meet along the way.
14: The 32-year-old played 229 matches for GWS, Collingwood and Sydney. And Gold Coaster Bernard Tomic is among 6 Aussies in action tonight for the opening day of qualifying for Wimbledon. And that is the latest in news and sport.
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19: A partly cloudy afternoon across Cairns and the coast. Showers likely this evening with tops of 27, down to 20 overnight tomorrow. It is looking partly cloudy with a high chance of showers in the morning, tops of 26 Wednesday. Scattered showers easing across the day though, tops of 26 again.
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0: 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Could be heading along this Friday or Saturday night to wave the checkered flag. You're going to get a commemorative photo. 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

0: Red Hot Chili Peppers playing the Savo. It is Corey with you on Star. This chick's on the way. Olivia Rodrigo. It is fresh from her off the new album.
1: It's kind of like the climax of the record. It's just sort of about how, you know, when you're younger, you think falling in love with someone will fix all of your problems. And then think when you face love in reality, you realize that that's not the truth. And so it's just me coming to terms with things that I wanted to be fixed about myself, or things that I thought that love would solve, and it, lo and behold, it didn't. So I wrote a song about it.
0: Who would have known? Love Olivia Rodrigo, though. You're going to hear Drop Dead a little closer to five here at Star.
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2: Well, we're 4 days away from Million Dollar Day. Just got to listen to us.
1: Yes.
2: Today on another the shot. Show.
1: Yes.
2: You get another shot to win $1,000 instantly as well. And it's never been easier because we are giving you answers to the quiz on today's show.
1: It's the Million Dollar Pop Quiz. It continues with us. Only four days away.
2: A couple of days away.
1: From Million Dollar Day. We'll see you soon.
0: Cheers, boys. A shot at $1 million this Friday. You can play the Million Dollar Pop Quiz on the way with Will and Woody. I'm out of here. Your news is next.
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4: Sean in Edmonton, what are your kids hidden from you?
5: 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I think it was a power saw. Couldn't find it. I thought, oh, geez, what's happened here? I just let it go and I thought, well, I needed it. So I went and bought another one. And then another week later, I went to get something else out of there. That was gone as well. And I thought, oh, geez, what's going on? Is someone nicking my stuff? And anyway, lo and behold, Christmas Day, I get up and the kids were supposed to, I told Mum they were going to make something for Christmas for me. And they hadn't made anything. So what they did, they stole all my tools out of the shed and wrapped them up under the Christmas tree.
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17: Hi there, I'm Laura Edison. Well, authorities in the Solomon Islands are examining a ship believed to be linked to Australia's largest ever seizure of cocaine. 2.7 tonnes of the drug was seized at a property in Sydney's west after arriving in the country in North Queensland. AFP Commander Stephen Jay says investigations into the drug's origins are continuing.
20: 8 people have been charged. Realistically, we expect there will be further activity ongoing as well. It's a significant importation. It's a significant amount of drugs. It has a significant syndicate sitting behind it, we have no doubt.
17: The Agriculture Minister, Julie Collins, has revealed a second bird has tested positive to bird flu in Western Australia. Testing confirming that both the brown skua and northern giant petrel have tested positive for H5N1 avian influenza.
21: So I want to reiterate that this is 2 birds that have been found with the H5 bird flu in an isolated area of Western Australia. I also want to reiterate at this time, there is no evidence of any mass mortalities.
17: Iranian negotiators have reportedly packed up and left after a new threat from Donald Trump of fresh strikes to potentially derailing the peace deal agreement. The talks are expected to resume tomorrow in Switzerland, with work going on behind the scenes to keep the deal on track. The Treasurer has promised to take action on bank closures mid revelations 596 regional towns that once had one or more banks now have no form of a bank at all. Jim Chalmers assuring Parliament that there's more work to be done improving access. And wildlife warrior Robert Irwin has been nominated for a Gold Logie. Coincidentally, Irwin will also host this year's awards in August.
19: Floriana's $69 long lunch with Mediterranean-inspired drinks. Details online.
17: As well now and in NRL, Latrell Mitchell has reportedly been sent for scans on a calf issue after leaving training early today. The Rabbitohs star was due back on Thursday for a clash against the Eels. South City forward Lachlan Hubner says it's a huge setback.
22: He can do some freaky stuff, so to have him back would be good, but it doesn't always happen how we want it to. So, whoever's next will get the job done.
17: And Egypt has secured their first ever World Cup win after defeating New Zealand 2-3-1. And that is the latest in news and sport.
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0: As we head into our Monday evening, it is a cloudy one. Tops of 27 reached today, down to 20 overnight. We could actually be in for some showers tonight. Tomorrow for your Tuesday, it is looking partly cloudy with a high chance of showers in the morning. Tops of 26 Wednesday, bringing scattered showers across the day. And tops of 26.
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0: everyone knew that I went out the night before. Yeah, and everyone else always says their kids are sick, so I was like, okay, my dog's sick.
1: Yeah. Yeah, I mean, when our kids are sick, though, we don't make a Facebook page about our kids being sick. Jason, you also lied about having a day off. What was your lie?
2: I did. So me and my best mate at the time, this was like 30 years ago, his girlfriend's parents had a holiday house away and we'd gone up there for the weekend.
1: Beautiful.
2: Didn't really want to come back home, and we worked together, the mate and I. And yeah, we told my parents that my car had broken down, rang the boss and told him that the car had broken down.
1: Right.
2: Obviously, 30 years ago, couldn't get parts or anything like that. We had to wait for them all to be shipped in so we could get the car fixed.
1: Yeah, great.
2: But there was actually nothing wrong with the car. We spent a full extra week up at the holiday house. My parents even sent me money to get the car repaired.
3: They sent you money.
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16: Hi, I'm Sally Pearson. Australia's 86-strong track and field team has been locked in for the Glasgow Commonwealth Games, with women making up half the team. Jess Hull, Jemima Montag, Nina Kennedy, Michelle Jenica and Nicola Olislagers are among those who have confirmed their spots. The Adelaide Thunderbirds are through to a third Super Netball Grand Final in 4 years after smashing the Melbourne Vixens by 14 goals. Serena Williams has been granted a wild card for the singles draw at Wimbledon starting next week. She'd already been given a wild card for the doubles.
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0: No. It's Will and Woody driving you home. Will is away sick today, so Lizzie Hu is here in the studio with me. And Lizzie, just before the song there, I was telling you that me and my wife, Mim, are having a role-playing romantic dinner this weekend.
1: Beautiful. Wow.
0: It's pretty exciting.
1: It's exciting.
0: We've had two kids. This is actually the first night. So we're going to have dinner and then we're going to have a night away from the kids.
1: Wow.
0: And this is the first time we've done this since the birth of our latest child, Murphy.
1: Okay. And that was Seven, eight months ago.
0: Okay,
1: this is exciting.
0: It's super exciting. But we just thought to add a little bit of spark to the whole thing, it'd be kind of cool if we rocked up to the dinner separately and played characters.
1: Okay.
0: Met each other for the first time.
1: I kind of love this. About that.
0: Yeah, it's I'm pumped.
1: Yeah.
0: So I just thought while I've got you here in the studio, and so many people have reached out to the radio show with suggestions about...
1: Who are you going to play?
0: Actually, I will play some audio here. So it came down to, after seriously like so many suggestions from people, the two most popular choices were vampire.
1: What?
0: Yeah, vampire's pretty rogue. I mean, the main person who was behind vampire was producer Annalise out there because she's just obsessed with...
2: Love vampires, sexy.
1: Really?
0: Yeah, yeah. You're getting almost like quite emotionally attached to it.
2: Because you think about them as Edward Cullen, Damon Salvatore, Stefan Salvatore.
0: Yeah, really? all the Salvatores. Just say the Salvatore family, right? Or ice hockey player.
1: Well,
0: because of like heated rivalry and then Open Campus, I think it's called.
1: Off Campus.
0: Oh, yeah.
1: Open Campus is the naughty version, I think.
0: Okay, so here's a little bit of audio of us just discussing between those two options.
3: Okay. Vampire. Absolutely.
0: Wow.
3: You could go Twilight. You could be a bit mysterious and just stare at her across the table for a bit, you know?
0: Yeah, okay.
4: If you're going to go with Vampire, and I think that you should, then I would go with Damon from The Vampire Diaries. He is sexy, he has a backstory, and he's romantic. A leather jacket, a black shirt, long black hair.
5: Definitely the hockey player.
0: All right.
5: With regards to going in on skates, you can actually get inline hockey skates.
6: Oh, definitely a hockey player.
0: All right.
6: Walk in with your headgear on and rip it off, and then you could have a wig or something and just put your hair in the air and wear one of those fake chests. Things to make you look like you've got abs.
0: Whoa.
7: God, Kelly, sounds like you need to have a cold bath as well.
0: Okay. So those are the ones in the lead. On Friday, we were erring towards vampire.
1: Oh.
0: And that was based on like a social media poll as well. People love the vampires.
1: Yeah, that's a thing. I think definitely a millennial thing for sure. When you were saying, when I was hearing the vampire chat before, I wanted to vomit. Like I was viscerally like, ugh, no, disgusting.
0: And that will ruin the dinner with
1: me and
0: my
1: wife.
0: You
1: don't want to rock up to dinner with a cape on. That's ridiculous.
0: So I said the same thing to Annalise. I don't think like the modern day vampires wear capes.
1: Oh.
0: I think they just wear I think they kind of just wear normal civilian clothes.
1: And they've got a weird tooth or something.
0: They've got like sharp teeth and also they really want to suck your blood.
1: Okay.
0: And I think that's sexy.
1: No, it's not. I went to a hen's party with a vampire stripper and no, thank you.
0: Sorry, more questions there. Vampire stripper. Yeah. So he came as a vampire.
1: Yeah, it was around that time. It was around 10, 12 years ago, I reckon. Uh-huh. And they rocked up in a Hyundai Getz.
0: Classic vampire car.
1: Cramped in the Hyundai Getz. Two-door Hyundai Getz.
0: Yeah.
1: They rocked and they came out. And he had a cape on and
0: it wasn't
1: good. That put me off the vampires.
0: Okay. Yeah. I think this is important to hear. Mm-hmm. This is really important intel. So, Lizzie, I said to you before the song, I want you to come up with who you think for you, and I know it's not us having the dinner, but I'm just interested to hear your perspective. Who for you is the sexiest character I could rock up to the dinner as?
1: Well, I have written down here off campus.
0: Oh, whoa!
1: So that's only because I've recently watched it. I think that's like front of mind for me.
0: Okay.
1: So the ice hockey player, but you know, ice hockey player not in uniform. I think like he's like casual. Okay. He's going out. He's got his hoodie on.
0: Okay, hoodie.
1: Like a college hoodie.
0: Okay. So is there
1: college hoodie?
0: Is there a college in mind?
1: I don't know. Like Melbourne Uni.
0: So the most desirable character that could rock up for a dinner for you is someone in a Melbourne Uni hoodie.
1: Look, I've been single for a while. Any character rocking up, anyone that confirms a date and goes through with it is good enough for me. The bar is low. It is so low. You know what the other things I've put down on my list?
0: Yeah, yeah, please tell me.
1: Someone that says, hey, I got your favourite muffin.
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9: Hi there, I'm Laura Edison. Well, a massive media presence has gathered outside at 10 Downing Street in the UK, where Prime Minister Keir Starmer is reportedly expected to resign or at least outline a timeline. Speculation is mounting that an announcement is imminent, with Andy Burnham planning to make a challenge for the leadership position. Back home, and authorities believe a seizure of cocaine in Sydney, the largest ever in Australia, would have equated to around 3 million street-level deals worth more than $800 million. 2.7 tonnes of the drug was seized at a property in the city's west after allegedly entering the country via North Queensland. So far, 8 people have been charged, but police believe more arrests are likely. Authorities are pleading for calm after confirmation of Australia's first mainland case of the H5 strain of bird flu in 2 birds now in Western Australia. Work is underway to figure out if H5 has established in wildlife or other birds other than these two. The Federal Minister for Agriculture, Julie Collins, is saying she understands why people might be feeling anxious.
2: I also want to reiterate that our poultry system and our agricultural systems remain free from the H5 bird flu.
9: Also today, Australia has signed a $2.5 billion defence deal with Canada to export our leading radar technology, which helps detecting targets at a longer distance than traditional radars. And David Beckham has extended an olive branch to his son amid a family feud, posting a slideshow of photos with all of his children onto Insta, including Brooklyn.
3: Make Floriana your new local. Aperitivo hour, Tuesday to Saturday.
9: Just one hour, and Swans midfielder Taylor Adams has announced his immediate retirement from the AFL. The former Giants and Pies player has succumbed to an ongoing hamstring injury. Adams broke the news to his teammates this morning.
4: Obviously, I'm incredibly sad that the journey's over, but the overwhelming feeling I've had all week is gratitude for the opportunity that I've had.
9: And to league, a blow for Souths and likely for the Blues as well, with Latrell Mitchell leaving Rapidos training early. Mitchell was hoping to return from a back injury for Souths' clash with the Eels this weekend, where he would also push his case for an Origin recall. And that is the latest in news and sport.
5: It's on now. 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
6: We could be in for some showers this evening. Tops of 27 degrees reach today. Overnight temps down to 20 tonight and tomorrow for your Tuesday. You can expect a partly cloudy one with a high chance of showers in the morning. Highs of 26. Wednesday bringing with it scattered showers easing across the day. And again, tops of 26 degrees.
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0: be as embarrassing as your siblings, Lizzie.
1: That's next level.
0: We were just talking before the song. We've got one brother who was promoting Ball Boost.
1: Yep.
0: That was in
1: as
0: Bali.
1: You do.
0: We just went on the website as well. That you can't buy that anymore. So obviously that's the promotion went so well they've sold out.
1: Yep.
0: But your second another brother.
1: Yeah, another brother. During COVID, this was happening. He tried to genuinely and like earnestly start a trout farm in his backyard pool in a rental, mind you.
0: So how do you start a trout farm? You got to go out.
1: Well,
0: and
1: you had to take a drive to a trout farm.
0: Yeah.
1: And he bought all this trout. And I said to him, oh, did you put it in an esky or something? He's like, no. Put it in the back of the car and then drove back. And then he'd emptied his backyard pool and put just fresh water in there and then like lobbed these trout into the pool. And then I think they lasted a couple of days.
0: Uh-huh.
1: But he also went to the local creek and sort of got some river reeds out and just sort of like plopped them in the pool. And then, but he was so determined, he went back to the trout farm to get more trout. And then put them back. Didn't work out. But
0: didn't work. So you never tried the trout, or you didn't?
1: Didn't never worked. They all died.
0: Oh,
1: but there. Yeah. To be fair to his idea, it's a great. I still think, and my whole family thought that it was a great idea.
0: Did you really?
1: Yeah, we all like. That's how mental we are. We just got the message, and with the pictures of the trout in the pool, like, oh, yeah, that's a great idea, Simon. Well done. Yes, that's out-of-the-box thinking.
0: Everyone will be doing that. Anyone
1: I think COVID, we were all going a bit crazy, weren't we? He was so determined.
0: Mm.
1: But he just didn't do it. I could feel
0: what a shame.
1: Bad for him.
0: What a shame.
1: But there is such thing as hydroponics. Well, not hydroponics, aquaponics. Not hydroponics, wrong ponics.
0: It's very different.
1: Aquaponics.
0: Yes, yes.
1: And people have turned their backyard pools into actual like living, you know, water ecosystems.
0: Yeah,
1: so
0: right.
1: I think you can still swim in them, but people have like koi fish and stuff in their backyard pools now. And they put like, they're like creeks or like dams.
0: So you turn your pool.
1: I don't know, like ponds. They're like real life ponds.
0: Right.
1: Yeah, that's what I'm trying to say.
0: Right, yeah, right.
1: Yeah.
0: That's kind of cool.
1: Yeah, people are doing it.
0: Giving you guys the opportunity to shame a sibling. Tyson, what have you got?
2: Oh, when we were younger, my sister, she pinned me up to a wall and duct taped my hand to the wall and threw darts at my hand.
1: Whoa.
2: Yep.
1: At your hand?
2: Yeah, I come inside and Mum had to pull them out of my hand.
1: Oh, my gosh.
0: Was this like a retaliation for something, Tyson?
2: I don't know, but yeah, it went through my hand and she was grounded.
1: I bet she was grounded.
2: Definitely.
0: So, sorry, I'm just the image here. So you're duct taped up to a wall.
2: Yep.
0: This is a wild thought for a child to have. She duct tapes you to a wall. How many? So, and of the darts that she threw at you, was she like 100% strike rate?
2: Oh, I think so. I don't know. Her hand and eye coordination these days are horrible, but back then, anything to do with me, they were 100% strike rate.
1: Wow.
0: Bloody hell. That's totally wild, Tyson. Not that necessarily the call that I was expecting. No. That's almost manslaughter.
1: Tyson.
0: Up next, Lizzie. I feel like we've got to know each other well over the last hour and a half.
1: Mm-hmm.
0: Not that we didn't know each other before, but I feel like I need to just warm us up a little bit.
1: Okay.
0: I have a personal question
1: for you
0: up next. It's a pretty personal question.
1: Oh.
0: And I just want to headline it by saying if it's too personal,
1: okay,
0: we can just move on with the radio.
1: All right. That's fine.
0: Okay. That's up next on Will and Woody with Lizzie Who.
1: Yeah.
3: 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When life hands you lemons, name them Will and Woody.
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2: With who?
1: The girl next door, you know? I don't know what to do.
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0: It's Will and Woody driving you home, and we have to get out of here. Will was away today, so Lizzie Hu stepped in. Lizzie, thank you so much.
1: Thanks for having me. Always love coming in here.
0: You're so welcome. Yeah. So something we do on the radio show, Lizzie, at the end is because Will and I both have multiple children now and we need to get home quickly, we do our feedback effectively on the air. We kind of do our post-show notes. Generally, these come from the producers outside, and generally, these are negative notes.
1: Yeah, I can see their faces. So, not looking very positive today.
0: Not at all. So I hope you got a thick skin. Joe, note for the show.
2: The faces, because I haven't had Botox in a while, Lizzie.
1: Oh, sorry.
2: the other note is, Woody, you decided on vampire.
0: Well, okay, so you are referring to my role-play romantic dinner.
1: Oh, so you have decided.
0: Well, so last Friday...
1: Okay.
0: Based on a social media poll, people all wanted vampire, but it concerns me that when I was talking to you about my role play dinner, Lizzie said she would literally vomit in her mouth.
1: I was going like,
0: that's not what I want from my wife. Like, I'm trying to be, this is supposed to be sexy. I'm supposed to be desirable, not vomit in mouth. What's up, Annalise?
2: I just want to come in for the vampire.
0: Third time, like,
2: okay. Button issue there. Yeah. I just want to come defend the vampires one more time.
0: Convince Lizzie, because this woman, she's had it. She had a vampire stripper
1: at the hen's party.
2: I feel like you've been dealt a bad deck of cards. Do you know what I mean? Like,
1: did she?
0: I'm not sure if that's the right saying.
2: Same diff. Anyway,
0: do you think just generally in life, Lizzie Hu hasn't been given a good deck of hands? Is that what you're saying?
2: No, you've been the stripper experience. Yeah. You got Dracula. Oh, right. You didn't get Damon, is what I'm saying.
1: No,
2: I'm saying is a little bit of body glitter on your woods with a black shirt that's unbuttoned, one too many buttons undone, and Mim is gonna love it.
0: Okay. What are your thoughts on body glitter, Lizzie?
1: Body glitter, maybe a little fake tan. Why don't you get a fake tan?
0: Hang on. Vampires are pale. Vampires don't have
1: color. Not this one.
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20: Absolutely.
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18: And Tom.
21: Mel had a night away.
19: By herself?
21: By herself. Yeah, this girl. And this is the thing I want to get into because okay. A lot of people are like, that's weird.
19: When you're married to Tom, maybe it's not weird.
18: Cheaper than therapy and way less professional.
22: That's right. It's Chat GNT. Cheers, guys.
1: Cheers.
22: Happy Monday.
1: Yes.
22: How's it going?
1: Yeah, good. Should we say it's Georgie and Tom?
22: We should say it's Georgie and
1: Tom.
22: Yeah,
1: hey, guys.
22: That's Radio 1 and 101, isn't it? I'm Radio 1 and 1.
1: Can you believe they're letting us do this?
22: No, I can't really. I mean, we came from a podcast.
1: Yeah.
22: And I think they felt bad for us. So they thought, let's put you on air at like Monday nights at 7 p.m. And here we are.
1: Yeah, loving it.
22: Thanks for having us. A massive show coming up. I've got a conundrum. Great or grow up. I want to play this game.
1: Yep.
22: I list the topic and you got to decide whether it's great or grow up.
1: Awesome. Yep. We're going to check in with some of the DMs. You can follow us on Instagram and TikTok, ChatGNT. And if you ever want to get in touch with the show, if you hear something we say and you're like, I got to have a say on that, then DM us. I've got some crackers from some of our listeners. And particularly when it comes to dogs and the cost of dogs, I want to get everyone's opinion on that. And we'll get that happening soon.
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0: Oh, have you had a bad hangover lately?
1: Mm.
0: I had a couple of champagnes last night.
1: Oh, that doesn't do anything to me.
0: Yeah. I thought I had two beers before and the beers just bloat, Lord.
1: Yeah, they do. You know what? I don't know if this is appropriate. Jumbie was on a 24-hour shift, so he was working. So I solo parented all Sunday. And
0: day of rest, mate.
1: Day of
0: rest. Wouldn't have thought so.
1: Nah, not for me. Anyway, we had an open bottle of champagne with a stopper in it in the fridge because we'd had people over the day before and it wasn't finished. And I was like, I'm just going to have a glass.
0: Oh.
1: That's fine. I can still drive a car if needed.
0: Well, not the sexy time machine.
1: Not sexy time machine.
0: I came home and there was just an empty bottle of champagne after I had like a work shift and I looked at Mel, she just shrugged at me. It's like, you got to get through.
1: You got to get through.
0: I'm a better parent after one or two.
1: Totally.
0: How about this though? You wouldn't want to do this. The world's longest hangover lasted 4 weeks.
1: No.
0: 4 weeks after a Scottish man consumed 60 pints of beer. 60 pints.
1: In what? How many hours? God, he'd wee a lot.
0: You wouldn't sleep, would you?
1: He's like, I've got to go to the toilet again.
0: A 37-year-old man in Scotland reportedly experienced what's been described as one of the longest recorded hangovers in history after consuming around 60 pints over several days. So this is like
1: maybe
0: a 4-day bender or something. The case documented by doctors in Glasgow was published in The Lancet and saw him hospitalised with severe headaches, blurry, wavy vision and swelling in the eyes.
1: Oh,
0: it's like the symptoms were linked to dangerously high pressure inside the skull.
1: Is that what it does to us?
0: It took up to 6 months of treatment for a full recovery. It's worth noting this was described as an extreme medical anomaly rather than a typical hangover.
1: Yeah.
0: Well, you haven't been to Jumbie's house.
1: No. That's right.
0: But 60 pints, that's about 60 litres of beer.
1: Do you remember those stories from when you were a teenager? Maybe this only happened to people I knew and they'd get their stomach pumped because they drank too much. Is that a thing?
0: I don't think I've ever known someone to get their stomach pumped.
1: I know someone that did, but I've never asked them about it because it was like a friend's
0: sister.
1: We'll
0: get them on the line.
1: I should.
0: Call them up.
1: Hey.
0: Hey.
1: 30 years ago when you got your stomach pumped, like, what is that?
0: The worst night of your life.
1: Yeah.
0: Can we relive that on a podcast?
1: Yeah, why not?
0: Yeah, why
1: then
0: not?
1: Wouldn't they have a cracking hangover?
0: Oh. But, like, with kids, if this man had kids, there's no way that he got 4 weeks off doing anything.
1: No.
0: 4 weeks, that's like an illness.
1: Yeah, that wife is still like, get in here, do bedtime.
0: Drive the kids to school.
1: Yeah, sure you're hungover, but help. Yeah, I wonder if his blood alcohol level, how long that was over for.
0: Can you have more alcohol than blood in your system? Probably.
1: Maybe. Well, he lived to tell the tale. Oh, it's interesting, the brain swelling or whatever, because don't you reckon that's part of the hangover? You feel like it's really heavy.
0: Yeah, it's your skull. You're like, just crack open.
1: Yeah.
0: Oh, how horrendous.
1: No, I don't get... But I'm pretty like, I was like, I don't get big hangovers. And I think it was my sister-in-law that said, you don't drink at a rapid rate like other people. Like I'm quite slow.
0: Yeah.
1: So I think that helps because I'm not like, whoa, going a million. I'm like, I make it last.
0: Yeah, I can drink a beer pretty quick.
1: Yeah.
0: It's...
1: Depends on the weather. If it's hot, you're like, whoa. So a long lunch in summer.
0: Yeah, if it's cold, it's like, ugh.
1: So many options.
0: It's raining.
1: Who knows?
0: That's a wrap for ChatGNT. So don't forget, you can grab us anytime by downloading the iHeart app for free and searching ChatGNT.
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0: The office is 12 degrees. You're wearing a puffer jacket at your desk. And Brian's refusing to change the thermostat because he claims it's the perfect temp. 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

0: sleep? It's Will and Woody keeping you up.
1: Will is away. He's sick. So Lizzie Hu is in the studio with me. And Lizzie, I want to talk about Rod Stewart and his lies.
2: Yeah. What is happening?
1: It's dirty.
2: He looked like an honest man to me.
1: I agree. I trust him. I trust him to be my accountant.
2: Trust any rock star. They're the most honest people.
1: Is that right? Well, Rod has proven that he is incredibly untrustworthy.
2: What's happened?
1: He's still doing his thing at 81, which
2: Love
1: is pretty
2: that
1: bloody
2: for him.
1: Impressive.
2: That is impressive.
1: But he, in one concert, he was struggling so much at the age of 81 that he got an oxygen tank brought to him on stage just so he could get some pure oxygen.
2: Some O's.
1: Some O's. Some sweet O's. What a rock star. Punching those sweet O's. Yeah.
2: Guys, I need some O's. I need some O's up here.
1: So he gets his sweet O's up there on stage. And then the following day, he says that he has a respiratory infection and he's going to have to cancel some shows.
2: Oh, no.
1: So this is all above board. It's like, okay, makes sense. He was on stage getting sweet O's.
2: Okay.
1: It probably makes sense that he's sick.
2: Yeah.
1: Unfortunately, he was then sighted catching a private jet to go and see the World Cup with his two kids.
2: Whoa.
1: So just reading between the lines here, Lizzie Hu, I just feel like this whole oxygen tank thing was BS.
2: It's a big setup.
1: It's a big setup. It's very orchestrated. Yeah, a lot of effort, right? To like go like, I know, I'm going to bring the oxygen tank out. I'll, you know, make it seem like I'm really ill.
2: Exactly.
1: Cancel the shows just so I can go to the soccer with my boys.
2: Mm.
1: And it's just the classic example, Lizzie, of lying about the reason to take a day off work.
2: Yeah, we've all been there, haven't we?
1: Even though he's a rock star, he has the same struggles.
2: Yeah.
1: You know what I mean? You can't be honest. You can't be honest about why you need a day off. You need to lie.
2: I would love
1: to hear more stories on 13 1065. What lie did you tell to get a day off work, and then did you get caught?
2: Yeah.
1: Did you?
2: Also the setup too. Like, how much work did you have to put into that lie?
1: Yeah.
2: Because sometimes it's just a call on the day.
1: Definitely. We always joke in this team that if on Friday someone talks about having a bit of a tickle.
2: It just stinks
1: if you're planning on taking Monday off.
2: Exactly.
1: Because if you get the tickle going on the Friday, then all of a sudden people aren't as sus. Did you have a job?
2: Yeah, I had an office job for years before I did stand-up, and I would lie all the time. I don't think I ever took a proper sick day.
1: Yeah, right, okay. Always lies.
2: Always lies. Because I wanted to be paid for being sick. That was my...
1: I mean, that's the dream.
2: That's the theory.
1: That is the dream.
2: Yeah. Even though I had sick days, you know, but I would just text in to my bosses, all male bosses, just be like, oh, sorry, guys, UTI.
1: Bang.
2: No questions asked. Yeah. No question. They're not asking any of those questions.
1: In a given year, how many times were you saying you had a UTI?
2: They were getting really bad at one point.
1: I love the idea of the bosses just talking in meeting rooms going, we're starting to get worried about Lizzie.
2: Yeah, they're really hard to, though, they are really hard to get rid of once you have one, but if it's a fake one, also still very hard to get rid of.
1: Of course. Sometimes you need the week.
2: Exactly.
1: Will and I got caught once.
2: Oh, no.
1: So this is a shocker.
2: At this station?
1: Really? No, this is a previous employer.
2: Okay.
1: So we were having a bit of a session on a Friday night and we had a work event on the Saturday.
2: Okay.
1: So unfortunately, one thing led to another and we had a pretty big night.
2: Right.
1: And then so Will and I at some stage the following morning were like, we're probably going to need to call in sick for tomorrow because there's no way we can show up in this state.
2: Yeah.
1: So we both wrote a text message to our boss effectively saying food poisoning, like we've both come down with this sickness, don't know what it was, bad prawn, a classic, shocking prawn. And, you know, we both shared the same dish, so we've both come down with it. And then, unfortunately, on Facebook, there was a photo posted of the two of us with a group of our friends holding Bloody Marys.
2: Oh, the morning up.
1: And I'm pretty sure the caption was "Day two is always better than day one." I was like, yeah. There's going to be a tough explanation on Monday morning.
2: That's hard.
1: So 13 1065 is the number. Have you lied about why you had a day off? And did you get caught? You can text us as well. 0429 13 1065.
2: Yeah, I want to hear about the setup.
1: Yeah, setup would be good. Mm. You remain anonymous as well. Maybe you're currently having the day off and you've lied about it.
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3: Oh, yeah. Oh, yeah, it is Will and Woody.
4: That theme music that you've got. I got really, like, rock and roll there.
3: Yeah, you did. Mm. You got a real angry look on your face.
4: Yeah, I wanted to do some headbanging.
3: The person who owns that face, by the way, is Lizzie Hu. Will is off sick today, and we think watching episode 1 of season 3 of The House of the Dragon, which is now streaming. It's the HBO original series House of the Dragon. It is now streaming, as I said, only on HBO Max. It's a great show.
4: Yeah.
3: And a big part of the show, Lizzie, is dragons.
4: Yeah. Oh.
3: Dragons.
4: Really? House of Dragons. Whoa.
3: I know, a bit of a spoiler.
4: Whoa.
3: Little bit of a spoiler. But they're big on the dragons in the House of the Dragon.
4: Got it.
3: And dragons breathe fire.
4: Yes.
3: So right now, to celebrate the fact that House of the Dragon is now streaming, we are offering the opportunity for you guys to win $10,000.
4: Okay.
3: All you have to do is offer us something that's sentimental to you, and then we will, if we choose you, we will then put that item into a fire.
4: A real fire. They're
3: genuine. Genuine. If we had to get permits for it. We've got like a pyrotechnics company.
4: What?
3: That is coming out to observe the fire. And we want to make a massive fire.
4: This is awesome.
3: As well, there's talk about me getting on a flamethrower.
4: What?
3: How?
4: No. Vetoed.
3: Well, we're talking about it. There's discussions.
5: Who's they?
3: The company and me. Anyway, so if you want that to be you, 131065 is the number. Just offer us something that is sentimental to you. It doesn't necessarily have to be high monetary value, by the way.
4: Yeah.
3: It just has to mean a lot to you.
4: And we're going to burn it.
3: Bloody oath.
4: Wow.
3: You seem way too excited about that. Do you have a fire thing?
4: Oh, I think sometimes, yeah. I love watching fire.
3: Yeah, me too.
4: There's something about that. Like, you know, you sit by a fire and just watch it. I love that.
3: I lit a bonfire in my room as a kid.
4: Oh, I didn't go that far.
3: Okay. Yeah. I thought we could bond there. but you've jumped off. I should say, by the way, currently in the lead is Julianne. So she currently has the $10,000.
4: Okay.
3: Because she has offered up love letters that she sent to someone at World War II. Her auntie's love letters.
4: Oh my God.
3: To someone at World
4: War
3: II.
4: That is sentimental.
3: That's super sentimental. What would you offer up, Lizzie, to win $10,000?
4: I would offer up my favorite jumper. This isn't going in the fire, is it?
3: Is that your favorite jumper that you currently
4: My favorite jumper is like, it's really holy, and like, I reckon I've had it for about 20 years.
3: Okay, there we go.
4: It's molded to my body. It's already got holes in it. Oh. And I reckon I've had 2 boyfriends in this jumper's lifetime that have wanted to throw it out and have bought me other jumpers so that I wouldn't wear this jumper, but I keep returning to the jumper. I love it so much. I'll put it in the fire bin.
3: Okay, that's your offer?
4: Yep.
3: If I'm being honest, I think Julianne still takes the cake. But
4: love letters from the war versus the jumper? Are you kidding me?
3: 131065 is the number. Offer us something. Yes. Knock Julianne off the perch.
4: Jumper off the perch.
3: It's Will and Woody driving you home with Lizzie Hoot.
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0: replacing snores with laughs. It's Will and Woody keeping you up.
1: Will is away sick today, so Lizzie Hu is in the studio with me. And Lizzie, I said to you before the song there that I've got a very personal question for you.
2: Yeah, I'm ready.
1: And again,
2: bracing myself.
1: I haven't really run this by the producer, so it might also be a tiny bit inappropriate. So
2: okay,
1: so if it's received that way, we can just move on.
2: Okay, ask me and I'll answer, or I won't answer.
1: Okay.
2: No, I won't.
1: Perfect. Have you ever done a bush wee?
2: Yeah.
1: Okay. Not inappropriate to ask that?
2: Not inappropriate.
1: Okay, great. Perfect.
2: Yeah.
1: Let's go into it. How often do you
2: bush pee?
1: Do you bush wee?
2: Well, if I'm hiking or on a bush walk, it's the only way. You get your friend to do lookout.
1: Perfect.
2: And you go and pop a squat, as you would say.
1: Perfect. Okay. Yeah. Very comfortable question. I just wasn't sure how you were going to respond to it.
2: Oh, okay.
1: Because this leads me to some advice that I gave to my daughter, Remy. So I can be guilty of doing wees in the backyard.
2: Oh.
1: At home.
2: Lemon tree.
1: Well, there's no lemon tree.
2: Okay.
1: So there's no real excuse for it outside of laziness.
2: Mm.
1: Just feels like sometimes you're in the backyard, the toilet's all the way inside.
2: Okay.
1: You do a wee in the backyard.
2: Yep.
1: Anyway, my 3.5-year-old daughter, she saw me doing a wee outside.
2: Mm-hmm.
1: She's obviously got questions. She says, "Dad, what are you doing? That's not a toilet."
2: Yeah.
1: "That's not a toilet. What are you doing,
2: Dad?"
1: That's
2: a fair comment.
1: And so it's a totally fair comment. Yep. Do you know what I mean? So, but I had a moment as a father and, you know, I'm trying to be a father who is progressive and not sticking to gender norms. And I was like, do you know what? It's kind of wrong that I think men doing bush wees is seen as, you know, sometimes totally fine.
2: Yeah.
1: Whereas if women do a bush wee, maybe a little bit more controversial. And I thought, I'm going to teach my daughter how to do a bush wee.
2: Great.
1: Right? Strong parenting.
2: Yeah.
1: So I was like, come over here. It's called a bush wee. And there are and there are situations in your life where you're going to need to do a bush wee.
2: Great.
1: So I taught her, obviously it's a little bit harder for women to do a bush wee.
2: Yes.
1: Like for a guy.
2: It's just easy.
1: Easy, right?
2: Mm.
1: You need to hang off a tree.
2: Yeah.
1: Is that the technique
2: that's,
1: that you...
2: Yeah, that's what we do. Hang off a tree, legs spread.
1: Yeah, right.
2: Hoping for a strong stream.
1: Yeah, right. I needed you there that day to run my daughter through it. So I did my best to teach her. We were doing that. So you hold the bottom of the tree, you lean back, you do the wee. And I was like, this is great. This is a bush wee, Remy. And there'll be times in your life where you have to do it. And if anyone says that you can't do that, just tell them to bugger off.
2: Okay.
1: Because you should be allowed to do it, right? Okay, so I thought I'd nailed parenting.
2: Right.
1: Okay. And you have those moments where you're like, I've just been a great dad today.
2: Right.
1: The next
2: Good
1: week.
2: For you.
1: Thank you. Mm. Thank you, Lizzie. The next week, my wife picked up my daughter from kinder.
2: Yep.
1: And And every and there's it's never a good moment when the teacher says, "Hey, can we have a quick chat?"
2: Oh, no.
1: And you know, we've had a few of those chats throughout Remy's kinder experience. And the kinder teacher pulled my wife over and said, "Hey, it's not a big deal.
2: Yeah.
1: But your daughter today, your daughter went and did a wee outside when we were all playing outside." And my wife immediately was like, that's my husband. He wees in the backyard. She's just copying him. And she said, "Okay, that's fine. But it is a little bit of a problem when then she says, no, it's fine. I'm doing a bush wee and I'm allowed to do bush wees."
2: And there are times in my life and people will say, "Don't do this, but I'm allowed."
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1: My little one is 6 years old. Now she's into sending text messages to my fiance, her dad.
2: Oh, that's cute.
1: But it's also the emojis. Got your recently used ones.
2: Yeah, I think
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2: Yep.
1: Not anymore. My little one's been on my phone.
2: Oh.
1: Can I tell you the random things?
2: Please, let me. What are your top three emojis right now?
1: There's a poo. There's also a crown. There's a banana. There's also a margarita. It looks like a cocktail.
2: I particularly love the margarita one, because in my mind, she's going, Dada, Mama's on the margs again.
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1: Sean in Edmonton, what are your kids hidden from you?
2: Okay, so a few years ago, I was went out the back shed to grab some of the tool. I think it was a power saw. Couldn't find it. I thought, oh, geez, what's happened here? I just let it go. And I thought, well, I needed it. So I went and bought another one. And then another week later, I went to get something else out of there. That was gone as well. And I thought, oh, geez, what's going on? Is someone nicking my stuff? And anyway, lo and behold, Christmas Day, I get up. And the kids were supposed to, I told Mum they were going to make something for Christmas for me. And they hadn't made anything. So what they did, they stole all my tools out of the shed and wrapped them up under the Christmas tree.
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7: Good morning, Louise Nielsen here with you. Two teenage boys have been arrested in Cairns after allegedly supplying cannabis and ecstasy. They were charged on Sunday after Paulette observed a moped allegedly driving dangerously around Cairns before stopping at two separate addresses and exchanging packages. A 15-year-old boy was charged with six offences, while a 16-year-old boy has been charged with eight. We're being urged to get vaccinated for seasonal viruses, including flu, RSV and COVID-19. Free jabs are available for those most at risk of severe illness and complications. In the Cairns and Hinterland Hospital and Health Service, there's already been more than 500 cases of flu, 766 RSV infections and 379 COVID cases this year. Australia's Chief Medical Officer, Professor Michael Kidd, says vaccination is one of the most effective ways to protect yourself.
8: Getting vaccinated is one of the simplest ways that we can stay healthy. The good news is the vaccines are easy to access locally, whether it's through your local general practice, pharmacy, or your local Aboriginal medical service or community clinics. The message really is simple. Make sure you keep your vaccination status up to date and protect yourself and your family members this winter.
7: RSPCA Queensland has been forced to pay back $4.3 million in underpayments to more than 1,000 employees, including staff working in Cairns. Naomi Lynch has the details.
9: The RSPCA was found to have underpaid current and former veterinary, administrative, retail and cafe workers at 14 locations across the state between 2017 and 2024. Back payments to individuals range from less than a dollar to more than $70,000, including superannuation and interest. The average back payment was around $3,900. The Fair Work Ombudsman says the RSPCA shortchanged employees their overtime and penalty rates, failing to meet the requirements and minimum engagement, but has now rectified the underpayments.
7: And 45 new officers are joining the Queensland Police Force. The new recruits have been sworn in and are ready to serve Queensland communities. It includes three to be stationed in Cairns.
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10: Morning, I'm Britt Aylin. After mounting speculation, British Prime Minister Sir Keir Starmer has announced his resignation. He's been under immense pressure to give up the top job from members of his own party, but says he's proud of his achievements.
11: And look at what we've achieved in just 2 years. An economy that is stronger, growing faster than our peers, wages rising faster than inflation in every single month since we came to power, investment secured, infrastructure being built, an end to austerity.
10: Our PM Anthony Albanese has sent words of support to Downing Street, expressing gratitude for the opportunities they had to work together to strengthen the AUKUS defence and security partnership, support the people of Ukraine, and keep children safe from the damage that can be caused by social media. And the wife of AFL icon Tony Modra has provided an update on her husband's recovery from a horror truck crash. Erica Modra says the 57-year-old's made encouraging progress but faces a long road ahead. He's overcome with emotion and gratitude for the support.
12: Floriana's $69 long lunch with Mediterranean-inspired drinks. Details online.
10: In AFL, Nazir Wanganeen-Miller has been fined for flipping the bird during the Saints' loss to the Bulldogs. He gave the crowd the middle finger as he walked to the bench during the final minute of Sunday's game, while Richmond's Sam Cumming's been fined for careless contact with an umpire. And a win for Argentina at the World Cup this morning, downing Austria 2-0. Messi, the sole goal scorer. Up next, former Socceroos coach Graham Arnold is leading Iraq in their second tournament clash against France. That's the latest in news and sport.
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14: Shaping up to be a partly cloudy one with a medium chance of showers today. Getting up to a top of 27 degrees and tomorrow partly cloudy with a high chance of showers, but those are most likely just going to happen in the evening with a maximum of 26.
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14: Well, that's slightly wrong because there's no Johnny or Inky this morning. They're both on a well-deserved break. They're going to be back on your radio together, live and local, Monday, July 13. But in the meantime, you've got me, Dylan, who you normally hear in the afternoons, but you're going to hear some of their best bits, and you're also going to hear a bit more music. Plus, we've got some prizes to give away, and I'm also going to tell you how you can win some prizes as well. So it is all happening this morning. It is 5 minutes after 6, so let's throw it back to the 90s right now and play Killing Heidi's We're at

0: Star sounds better on iHeart. You've got Dylan hanging out with you this morning. In for Johnny and Inky. They're back on your radio Monday, July 13. But we are looking back at some of the moments you may have missed from the guys so far this year, this morning. And there was a moment that you may have missed yourself personally from earlier in the year. The runaway train.
1: There was a photo that was doing rounds on social media on Tuesday night. And everyone thought that it was a runaway train.
2: Great song.
1: The Coranda train. No, it wasn't stolen. No, it wasn't.
2: Can you imagine? Jesus. Can't really get far though, can you?
1: No, well, no.
2: You're kind of stuck to the tracks.
1: Yeah, right? there was a photo that was doing the rounds on social media at 6:50 p.m. of the Coranda train that was in a place that it's not normally seen. And that some people thought, is it a runaway train? Has something happened? What's going on? It was seen at derail south of Gordon Vale, and people very, very perplexed. And of course, when you post something on social media,
2: oh, it's just open slather, right? Then, isn't it? It's just all the theories come out. It's great.
1: I saw the train in my backyard last week. No, so it's not the normal direction or route that it takes, or route that it takes. It normally, the Coranda train obviously goes freshwater to Coranda and back.
2: Yep.
1: Look, a spokesperson said from the Coranda train said, look, it was taken away from its traditional base at Portsmouth for scheduled maintenance and testing runs. Hence why you've seen, as some people thought, the runaway train, which is the Coranda train.
2: The conclusions people draw.
1: I know.
2: Just, I would love the spokesperson came out and went, oh, that's where it is. Great. We've been looking at that. Thank God we found it.
1: Could you imagine, you know, when you miss a missing dog or pet and you put up flyers everywhere? And it's the missing Coranda Scenic Railway, the train, the historic train that we've got.
2: Can I tell you one thing about trains? And this is completely off topic of the runaway train that wasn't a runaway train. The most disappointing thing in my life growing up, from becoming a child and growing up and realising the world around us, was that trains didn't have faces like they did in Thomas the Tank Engine. And that really upset me. Because I grew up thinking that all trains
1: had faces.
2: Had faces. Real
1: Did you
2: harsh.
1: Also wait for a fat controller to come out as well?
2: Careful there, mate.
0: Yeah, be careful how you say that one, Inky. But yeah, there you go. Did you see that train? I certainly didn't. I was wondering what the go was with that. The guys are back Monday, July 13, and we're back into it next with George Ezra right here at Star.
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0: On 72.7, we are doing Cairns Best Music. You've got Dylan in this morning, in for Johnny and Inky, but let me tell you, the countdown's on for their return, July 13. That's after the school holidays, because can you believe it? The school holidays officially kick off next week. Are you ready for the school holidays? If you're not and you're looking for things to do, we could be hooking you up with our holiday heroes. Yeah, they've got family passes to some of the best attractions. I'm talking Karanda Koala Gardens, Bird World Karanda, and Hartley's Crocodile Adventures. And all you've got to do is register your details right now at star1027.com.au. Then Corey this afternoon, he could be calling you back and giving you all three family passes for the upcoming school holidays. 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It's all thanks to Karanda Koala Gardens. Discovered the cutest Australian animals in one great place. On the way next, we're going to check in with the newsrooms for the very latest in both local and national news. That's next at Star.
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7: Good morning, this is Louise Nielsen here with you. You're being encouraged to get your free jabs and protect yourself from illness this winter. That's the message from Australia's chief medical officer as cases of seasonal viruses begin to rise. So far this year, the Cairns and Hinterland Hospital and Health Service has recorded more than 500 cases of flu, 766 RSV infections and 379 COVID cases. Professor Michael Kidd explains why it's important to stay up to date with vaccinations.
8: An annual influenza vaccine is recommended because the strains of the flu change each year. The COVID-19 vaccination should be kept up to date every 12 months for people aged 65 and over, and every 6 months for people aged 75 and over. The RSV vaccine is now recommended for Australians who are aged 75 and over.
7: Current and former staff at the Cairns RSPCA are among more than 1,000 to have received payouts. Naomi Lynch has more.
9: A Fair Work investigation has found RSPCA Queensland owed millions in underpayments to 872 employees. The animal welfare organisation has since backpaid everyone affected a total of $4.3 million, including interest and superannuation. Employees have received payments ranging from less than a dollar to more than $70,000. Affected staff worked at 14 locations across the state between 2017 and 2024. The Fair Work Ombudsman says the RSPCA has cooperated with its investigation and committed to rectifying the issues flagged and preventing them in the future.
7: Three new police officers will head to Cairns as part of 45 new recruits ready to serve across the state. The new constables have experience in policing in jurisdictions from Australia, the UK, New Zealand, South Africa and Brazil, and have been sworn in at a recent police induction ceremony in Brisbane. And the NAB Foundation has invested in a Lifelight training program, funding regional medical educators to teach workshops in the far north. The grant will fund 9 First Minutes Matter trauma training programs, which provides free emergency training.
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9: Morning, I'm Britt Aylin. After only 2 years in the top job, British Prime Minister Keir Starmer has resigned. He says he accepts he's not the best person to lead the party into the next election, but the job has been the proudest moment of his life.
10: Every decision I've taken has been about putting the country I love first. That is why I will resign as leader of the Labour Party. I have spoken to His Majesty the King this morning to inform him of my decision.
9: Andy Burnham's expected to take over before the UK Parliament returns in September. A string of child abuse payouts has brought the Christian Brothers religious order to the brink of financial collapse. According to Nine newspapers, the group has paid more than $60 million in the last financial year alone, while selling off its assets might not be enough to cover future expected claims. And a legendary record executive who signed the likes of Bruce Springsteen, Aerosmith and Whitney Houston has died at the age of 94. Clive Davis had also worked with Aretha Franklin, Janis Joplin, Billy Joel and many more.
0: Cairns RSL Club. If we're not your local, move closer.
9: To sport now, and Argentina has defeated Austria 2-0 at the World Cup this morning. Up next, Graham Arnold's Iraq will be taking on France. Latrell Mitchell's been ruled out of the Origin decider. Souths coach Wayne Bennett confirming he'll be unavailable after tearing his calf at training yesterday. And in the AFL, the Swans' Taylor Adams has announced he'll be hanging up his boots after a string of injuries. The 32-year-old's played 229 matches for GWS, Collingwood and Sydney. That's the latest in news and sport.
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12: Shaping up to be a partly cloudy one with a medium chance of showers today. Getting up to a top of 27 degrees and tomorrow partly cloudy with a high chance of showers. But those are most likely just going to happen in the evening with a maximum of 26.
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0: Tropical Far North with the best music. You've got it locked on Stumney 2.7. Hello, you've got Don hanging out with you this morning. And are you getting ready for work at the moment? Or maybe you're already at work? Well, if that's the case, do you have Star Loud at your workplace? Well, if you do, that could squeeze some cash with this.
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0: Yeah, I'm talking a share of $20,000 just for having Star Loud at your workplace. 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I've got Ace of Bases, The Sign, playing for you next at Star. 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

0: Star for more of the moments you may have missed from Johnny and Inky so far this year until they return Monday, July 13, and also more of Cairns' best. By this catchy hit from Miles Smith, Stay If You Wanna Dance is going to play in full inside the next 15. And we'll throw it back and play Don Henley's The Boys of Summer straight after we check in with the newsroom for the latest in both local and national news. That's next at Star.
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16: Good morning, Louise Nielsen here with you. Two teenage boys have been charged with multiple drug-related offences in Cairns. They were charged on Sunday after Polair observed a moped allegedly driving dangerously around Cairns before stopping at two separate addresses and exchanging packages. Police located the boys at a Douglas Street address and allegedly located a quantity of cannabis and ecstasy. One of the boys, aged 15, has been charged with 6 offences, while the other, a 16-year-old, has been charged with 8. A rise in flu, RSV and COVID-19 cases has prompted a vaccination reminder from health authorities. Free jabs are available for those most at risk of severe illness and complications. Australia's Chief Medical Officer, Professor Michael Kidd, is urging locals to take advantage.
7: Vaccination is the best way we have to prepare for the risk of being exposed to serious illnesses during the winter months, and that includes viruses like influenza, COVID-19, and also RSV. And if people are exposed to them, can lead to hospitalisation, especially for older Australians.
16: In the Cairns and Hinterland Hospital and Health Service, there's already been more than 500 cases of flu, 766 RSV infections and 379 COVID cases this year. More than 28 hectares of Daintree rainforest has been returned to traditional owners. The handback contributes to the protection of the region's biodiversity and supports ongoing land management in the area under the Cape York Peninsula Aboriginal Land Initiative. And in sport, Cowboys forward Jason Tamalolo is set to make club history this weekend after being cleared by the NRL judiciary to play despite a Grade 1 dangerous throw charge from the Warriors match. The early guilty plea reduces the sanction to a $750 fine, allowing Tamalolo to become the first North Queensland player to reach 300 Cowboys games.
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17: Morning, I'm Britt Aylin. We'll start over in the UK, where, as expected, Sir Keir Starmer has announced his resignation as British Prime Minister after only 2 years on the job. He's spoken to the King about his decision and says he'll work to provide an orderly transition to a new leader in the coming months. Still in Europe, two young children have been found dead in a car in southern France as the region swelters under heatwave conditions. The causes of death are yet to be confirmed, but authorities believe the extreme heat to be a key factor. And back home, a push to end period poverty is gaining ground. Share the Dignity is celebrating a new milestone with 6 million period products donated across the country. Founder Rochelle Courtney says access is still a problem, though, with 64% of women surveyed in 2024 struggling to afford the basics.
18: I'm really scared of what that number is going to look like in 2027, now that rents and electricities are so much higher and food and fuel. 2027, I was hoping that number would go down.
3: Make Floriana your new local. Aperitivo hour, Tuesday to Saturday.
17: In sport, Nisiah Wanganeen-Millera has been fined for flipping the bird during the Saints' loss to the Bulldogs. He gave the crowd the middle finger as he walked to the bench during the final minute of Sunday's game. Knights back rower Asu Kapoa will face the New South Wales Rugby League judiciary over an alleged homophobic slur. He was sent off in the first half of Friday night's win against the Dragons and will face a lengthy ban if found guilty. And Christopher O'Connell and Bernard Tomic are through to the next round of Wimbledon qualifiers, but they'll now have to go through each other in order to move ahead.
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0: Today you're in for a partly cloudy one with a medium chance of showers getting up to a maximum of 27. And tomorrow's going to be a partly cloudy day with a high chance of showers. But those are most likely just going to happen in the evening, getting up to a top of 26.
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0: Dylan hanging out with you this morning, in for the guys. They're back Monday, July 13 to wake you up. But you can call me anytime. My number's 4041 1827. Oh, the phone's ringing right now. Hello, Star. Who's this?
23: Hey, mate. It's Lockie.
0: G'day, Lockie. How can I help you?
23: I just spotted the cops setting up the speed camera just before Johnson Farmers Market, grabbing northbound traffic.
0: Oh, okay, gotcha. Thanks for letting us know. Really appreciate it.
23: No worries, mate.
0: Keep that in mind if you are heading that way right now, though.

0: right across Cairns and the tropical far north with the best music. You've got it locked on Star 92.7. Hello, it's Dylan hanging out with you this morning. Yeah, I know it's usually Johnny and Inky, but the guys are on a well-deserved break. Back Monday, July 13, though. But until then, we are looking back at some of the moments you may have missed from the guys so far this year, including when they were taking your calls on what do you call little red snags?
1: Amy and Cora, what do you call them?
2: Definitely Cheerios. The long ones are called Frankfurts.
3: The long ones? You mean sausages? Sausages?
1: No, like the long, like cabana style ones.
3: Yeah, cabana. That's what you call them, cabana.
2: No. Like the long ones that you put in a hot dog.
1: Oh, wouldn't they be called hot dogs?
2: No,
1: Frankie. Dano and Coranda, what do you call them?
4: Well, I call them Cheerios, but I got a packet of Primo cocktail Franks.
1: Oh, they're in the fridge right now.
3: Yeah, so the wording on the packaging is cocktail Franks, is that right?
4: Yep, and they're all little red boys.
1: Joe in Merrima, what do you call it?
5: Oh, hi. I'm sorry to all the school traffic, but we used to call them in Tassie little dicks.
1: Oh, my God.
5: And
6: trust
5: Tasmania
1: used to take us to go to the hotel,
5: and we'd always order little dicks over the counter, and we'd always get a fresh one.
3: A
5: fresh one.
1: Can I have a fresh one?
3: That Tasmania, you've done it again. Well done. Well done, Joe. Come to the party.
1: Have you had to change your vernacular now?
5: Because I still call them up here when we go to kids' parties, and I say to my girls, little dicks.
0: I have not heard that before. What do you call them? 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

0: music. Johnny and Inky, and a question we've been asked about that is, when are the guys back? Well, they're back Monday, July 13, live and local together on your radio. Now, another question we've been asked is, with the guys away, is Meat Tray Friday still going to happen this coming Friday? Well, I can tell you it definitely is. So you're going to be able to score that meat tray just in time for the weekend from Clifton Beach Butchery. So mark it in your diary. From 6 a.m, we open up our website, star1027.com.au, for your chance to score a free raffle ticket. Then, just after 8:30, we draw out a name. And if I call out your name this coming Friday, that delicious meat tray from Clifton Beach Butchery is all yours. And you can check out their sizzling weekend specials right now on their socials. On the way next, though, we're going to check in with the newsroom for everything you need to know this morning next, right here at Star.
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4: Good morning, Louise Nielsen here with you. Two teenage boys have been arrested in Cairns after allegedly supplying cannabis and ecstasy. They were charged on Sunday after Polair observed a moped allegedly driving dangerously around Cairns before stopping at two separate addresses and exchanging packages. One of the boys, a 15-year-old, was charged with six offences, while the other, a 16-year-old, was charged with eight. We're being urged to get vaccinated for seasonal viruses, including flu, RSV and COVID-19. Free jabs are available for those most at risk of severe illness and complications. In the Cairns and Hinterland Hospital and Health Service, there have already been more than 500 cases of flu, 766 RSV infections and 379 COVID cases this year. Australia's Chief Medical Officer, Professor Michael Kidd, says vaccination is one of the most effective ways to protect yourself.
5: Getting vaccinated is one of the pharmacy or your local Aboriginal medical service or community clinics. 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
4: 45 new officers are joining the Queensland Police Force. The new recruits have been sworn in and are ready to serve Queensland communities. It includes three to be stationed in Cairns. And in sport, North Queensland will mark a major milestone on Saturday night with Jason Tamalolo cleared by the NRL judiciary to play despite a Grade 1 dangerous throw charge from the Warriors match. The early guilty plea reduces the sanction to a $750 fine, allowing him to run out for his 300th game, the first player in Cowboys history to reach the mark.
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6: Morning, I'm Britt Aylin. The passengers wrapped up in the hantavirus cruise ship Chaos have been released from quarantine in WA. Four Aussies, one permanent resident and a New Zealander spent 42 days in isolation at the COVID-era Bullsbrook Centre for National Resilience after travelling on the MV Hondius. Authorities say they pose no further risk to the community. The UK is on track for its seventh Prime Minister in 10 years, following Sir Keir Starmer's resignation from 10 Downing Street overnight. Newly elected MP Andy Burnham's expected to take over the top job before British Parliament returns in September. US Vice President J.D. Vance has left negotiations with Iran in Switzerland, describing them as very productive while admitting there's still more work to do.
7: We have the Iranians allowing weapons inspectors, nuclear inspectors into their country for the first time in a long time. We're obviously going to bolster that inspection regime to make sure they can never have a nuclear weapon.
6: And one of America's most celebrated record executives, Clive Davis, has died at the age of 94. Throughout his extensive career, he worked with dozens of big-name stars, including Whitney Houston and Bruce Springsteen.
2: Floriana's $69 long lunch with Mediterranean-inspired drinks. Details online.
6: Moving on to sport now, and Latrell Mitchell's been ruled out of the Origin decider. Souths coach Wayne Bennett confirming he'll be unavailable after tearing his calf at training yesterday. Switching codes, the Swans' Taylor Adams has announced he's hanging up his boots after a string of injuries. The 32-year-old played 229 matches for GWS, Collingwood and Sydney. And former Wimbledon champion Maketa Vondrousova has been banned from the sport for 4 years after she refused to take a drug test. That's the latest in news and sport.
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9: Today you're in for a partly cloudy one with a medium chance of showers getting up to a maximum of 27. And tomorrow's going to be a partly cloudy day with a high chance of showers. But those are most likely just going to happen in the evening, getting up to a top of 26.
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0: Johnny and Inky's $1,000 minute, thanks to Ken Frost Holmes, is back on your radio when they're back on your radio, Monday, July 13, right here on Star 102.7. G'day, it's Dylan in this morning. Now, I'm going to give you a bit of a quick entertainment news hit right now. So, have you ever wanted selfie tips from Kim Kardashian? Well, now could be your chance. Yeah, she's teaching others the art of the perfect selfie, and she's perfect for something like that. And Will Ferrell is actually her first student. It's to promote Will's new Netflix series, The Hawk. Will, who avoids social media, created a new Instagram account for his character in the show, Leone the Hawk, and collaborated with Kim Kardashian for it. Here, have a little bit of a listen to the skit. It is hilarious.
1: I don't know. I've never taken a selfie before. I don't know what I'm doing here.
2: Okay, chin down.
1: Okay.
2: But like stick your neck out a little to make it, a little.
1: Uh-huh.
2: Down
1: like this?
2: What's your good side?
1: I don't know. Does anyone have a good side, really?
2: That's
1: yeah?
2: It. Yeah. Oh, okay, let me just show you.
0: Oh, so good. You've got to check that out online. Someone that's also great online is Olivia Rodrigo, you know, the pop star. But she's actually shared the strangest thing she's witnessed at her own concerts. You know how some fans are absolute diehards and will do anything to make sure they're front row at a concert? Like some people camp out the front of stadiums for days before. Well, Olivia has actually shared the one thing she has smelt from people in the front row. Here, have a listen.
3: To certain concerts and certain festivals where people wear diapers so that they can be front row of the show. And that's been an experience as a performer that I've smelled. Like the ball drop in New York for like New Year's Eve. Everyone is wearing diapers. They sit there all day.
0: Well, it kind of makes sense. Running to the bathroom means giving up your front spot. So you probably don't want to do that. Would you go to this level of extremes for an artist, though? I don't think I would. Would you? On the way next, I've got Justin Timberlake at Star.
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0: Gosh, it's all happening after 8 right here on 702.7. We'll check in with two-story Corey to find out where he is on the streets of Cairns and the coast with all your free stuff in the Star Car. We've got $100 to give away to spend at Floriana Mediterranean Restaurant. We've got more best bits of Johnny and Inky and also more of Cairns' best music. So much happening. Zombas 12 to 12 plays in full inside the next 15. We've got Sucker from the Joe Bros playing straight after we check in with the newsroom for the very latest in national and local news for you next, right here at Star.
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12: Good morning, I'm Louise Nielsen. Get your free jabs and protect yourself from illness this winter. That's the message from Australia's chief medical officer as cases of seasonal viruses begin to rise. So far this year, the Cairns and Hinterland Hospital and Health Service has recorded more than 500 cases of flu, 766 RSV infections and 379 COVID cases. Professor Michael Kidd explains why it's important to stay up to date with vaccinations.
13: An annual influenza vaccine is recommended because the strains of the flu change each year. The COVID-19 vaccination should be kept up to date every 12 months for people aged 65 and over, and every 6 months for people aged 75 and over. The RSV vaccine is now recommended for Australians who are aged 75 and over.
12: Three new police officers will head to Cairns as part of 45 new recruits ready to serve across the state. The new constables have experience in policing in jurisdictions from Australia, the UK, New Zealand, South Africa and Brazil, and have been sworn in at a recent police induction ceremony in Brisbane. RSPCA Queensland has been forced to pay back $4.3 million in underpayments to more than 1,000 employees, including staff working in Cairns. Naomi Lynch has the details.
14: The RSPCA was found to have underpaid current and former veterinary, administrative, retail and cafe workers at 14 locations across the state between 2017 and 2024. Back payments to individuals range from less than a dollar to more than $70,000, including superannuation and interest. The average back payment was around $3,900. The Fair Work Ombudsman says the RSPCA shortchanged employees their overtime and penalty rates, failing to meet the requirements and minimum engagement, but has now rectified the underpayments.
12: And the NAB Banking Foundation has invested in a Lifelight training program funding regional medical educators to teach workshops in the far north. The grant will fund 9 First Minutes Matter trauma training programs, which provide free emergency training. And in sport, the Australian athletics team has been announced for next month's Commonwealth Games in Glasgow. 52 track and field athletes have been named, including Far North Queensland's Matthew Shepherd, in the men's shot put F57.
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15: Morning, I'm Britt Aylin. We'll start with good news for those Aussies aboard the hantavirus cruise ship. Their 6 weeks in quarantine finally ended this morning, with the group now safe to head back to their respective homes. The Aussie economy would benefit if innovative cancer treatments were fast-tracked, with patients currently waiting on average 3.6 years before they're added to the PBS. That's according to a new report out today, with Medicines Australia's CEO Liz DeSoma explaining how quicker access would save lives and help the economy.
16: Around 40% of Australians diagnosed with cancer are of working age, and nearly half of these leave work after their diagnosis. And this costs billions of dollars of lost productivity.
15: Former Manchester Mayor Andy Burnham's the top contender to become Britain's 7th Prime Minister in 10 years, following last night's resignation of Sir Keir Starmer. It comes as the UK is sweltering through heatwave conditions, with British rail operators urging passengers to only travel if absolutely essential. Multiple services have been cancelled, with speed restrictions imposed across the railway network.
2: Make Floriana your new local. Aperitivo hour, Tuesday to Saturday.
15: In sport, the AFL's admitted to another clock stuff-up during Saturday's clash between Carlton and GWS. The league says human error was at fault for 37 seconds being added to the clock in the final quarter. It's the fourth issue so far this season. Broncos veteran Ben Hunt has defied calls to retire, putting pen to paper on a contract extension. The 36-year-old has signed on for at least one more year and says he's got plenty more to offer. And Christopher O'Connell and Bernard Tomic are through to the next round of Wimbledon qualifiers, but will now have to go through each other to move ahead.
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0: Today, partly cloudy with a medium chance of showers, getting up to a maximum of 27 degrees. And tomorrow, partly cloudy with a high chance of showers, but those are most likely just going to happen in the evening, though, getting up to a top of 26.
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0: Well, we're actually going to be back live and local together on your radio Monday, July 13. Until then, though, you've got me, Don, filling in for the guys. But one thing that's staying the same is before 8:30, we're going to be checking in with our mate, Two Story Corey, to find out where he is on the streets of Cairns and the coast with all your free stuff in the Star Car. And oh, by the way, after 8:30, we're going to give you the chance to score $100 to spend at Floriana Mediterranean Restaurant. But right now, let's continue more of Cairns' best music. While you wake up, here's the Joe Bros and Sucker at Star 102.7.

0: Dominic 2.7's Johnny and Inky are back alive and local together on your radio Monday, July 13. But until then, we're looking back at some of the moments you may have missed from the guys so far this year, including when they were chatting about the Aussie accent.
1: It's a very hard, we've been told, our accent is quite tough to do for actors and actresses. And we've been told, I mean, the Simpsons have given it a crack.
2: $900 Tobias, did you accept a 6-hour collect call from the States?
3: It was an emergency call from the International Drainage Commission in Springfield.
1: That's bad.
4: It was an emergency.
1: Benedict Cumberbatch also had a crack at it in The Fifth Estate.
5: Man is least himself when he talks in his own person. But if you give him a mask, he will tell you the truth.
1: Not bad. There's a couple of little twangs in there. Robert Downey Jr. also gave it a crack, the Aussie accent, in Natural Born Killers.
6: Please explain to me, where's the purity that you couldn't live without in the 52 people who are no longer on this planet because they met you and Mallory? What's that f***ing pure about that? How do you do it?
1: Not bad.
7: Yeah, he got the swear in too, which is very Aussie. So well done, RDJ. This guy, though, he says R&R. If you say R&R in an American accent, it sounds like Australian saying, oh no.
8: 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R&R.
1: R&R.
7: R&R in an American accent. Have a listen one more time. R&R.
8: 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R&R.
0: No, I'm not sure about that at all. What do you reckon about that? 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
2: Johnny and Inky may be away. They're back Monday, July 13. But we're still checking in with two-story Corey on the streets of Cairns and the tropical far north. And he joins me on the air right now. Hey, Corey.
3: We sure are. And you might want to bring the Brolly this morning, where you will find me. It has just started spinning outside the Cairns Golf Club here on Lynx Drive. Plenty of free stuff on board for a Tuesday morning. Excuse me. From our mates at Mangali Creek Dairy and Manning's Pies as well with me all week. I've got double passes to get you along to check out Lasso Cosmic Cabaret. It hits the Cairns Esplanade under the Big Top. June 26th running through July 11. You don't want to miss it. It is a circus cabaret show. Swing by. I've got a couple of double passes to give away. Hopefully I'll see you before about 8:45. That is the Cairns Golf Club, Lynx Drive here in Warree, celebrating 30 years. The Reef Hotel Casino. 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
2: Hey, Corey, are you a bit of a golfer?
3: I'm not a golfer, Dills. No, I'm not. Yourself?
2: No, I'm not. No. Nah. I just want to sit on one of the carts and just go around the golf course having a couple of cheeky beverages, I reckon.
3: That's the one. I'm happy to do just driving around, maybe tear up a bit of the green, but that's about it.
2: What about putt-putt golf? Are you good at putt-putt golf?
3: Oh, everyone loves a bit of mini golf.
2: Yeah, I'm always winning mini golf, actually. Yeah. What about yourself? Are you good at it?
3: Yeah, mini golf, it's for a laugh, though, really. It's not, you're not trying. You're not really trying.
2: That is true. Well, go and see Corey there at the Cairns Golf Club and get your free stuff. Thanks, mate. Your news is next at Star.
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4: Good morning. This is Louise Nielsen here with you. More than 28 hectares of Daintree rainforest has been returned to traditional owners. The handback contributes to the protection of the region's biodiversity and supports ongoing land management in the area under the Cape York Peninsula Aboriginal Land Initiative. Two teenage boys have been charged with multiple drug-related offences in Cairns. They were arrested on Sunday after Polair observed a moped allegedly driving dangerously around Cairns before stopping at two separate addresses and exchanging packages. Police found the boys at a Douglas Street address and allegedly located a quantity of cannabis and ecstasy. One of the boys, a 15-year-old, has been charged with six offences, while a 16-year-old boy has been charged with eight. Current and former staff at the Cairns RSPCA are among more than 1,000 to have received payouts. Naomi Lynch has more.
5: A Fair Work investigation has found RSPCA Queensland owed millions in underpayments to 872 employees. The animal welfare organisation has since backpaid everyone affected a total of $4.3 million, including interest and superannuation. Employees have received payments ranging from less than a dollar to more than $70,000. Affected staff worked at 14 locations across the state between 2017 and 2024. The Fair Work Ombudsman says the RSPCA has cooperated with its investigation and committed to rectifying the issues flagged and preventing them in the future.
4: And in sport, Cowboys forward Jason Taumalolo is set to make club history this weekend after being cleared by the NRL judiciary to play despite a grade one dangerous throw charge from the Warriors match. The early guilty plea reduces the sanction to a $750 fine, allowing Taumalolo to become the first North Queensland player to reach 300 Cowboys games.
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6: Morning, I'm Britt Aylin. First up, fears of a possible chicken nugget shortage in the months to come after confirmation two wild birds died from the highly contagious H5 bird flu variant in Western Australia. Ingham's WA chicken farm has now been locked down. Invasive species expert Dr. Carol Booth explaining that while farm birds can be quarantined, wildlife cannot.
7: For poultry, it will mean, unfortunately, culling a lot of chickens to stop it spreading. And if it's in wildlife, we can't eliminate it from Australia.
6: Speaking on Nine there. After only 2 years in the top job, British Prime Minister Keir Starmer has resigned overnight. Newly elected MP Andy Burnham is now poised to become the UK's seventh PM in 10 years. And the first Pets in Cabin flight from Adelaide to Melbourne takes off later this morning. It's the latest expansion to the service from Virgin Australia, which has so far seen almost 1,500 pets take to the skies.
8: Floriana's $69 long lunch with Mediterranean-inspired drinks. Details online.
6: In sport, Marketa Vondrousova's tennis career is on hold until 2030 after a doping rule breach. The former Wimbledon champion has been banned for 4 years for refusing a drug test. She hasn't played since withdrawing from the Adelaide International in January. And Dane Gagai has been in talks to end his career at Brisbane, with the Broncos reportedly keen to offer the Knights veteran a one-year deal for next season. It comes as Bronco vet Ben Hunt has signed a 12-month contract extension. That's the latest in news and sport.
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11: Today, partly cloudy with a medium chance of showers, getting up to a maximum of 27 degrees. And tomorrow, partly cloudy with a high chance of showers, but those are most likely just going to happen in the evening, though, getting up to a top of 26.
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0: Oh,
1: thanks for that, Tate McRae. This is Dominate 2.7. You've got Dylan hanging out with you this morning, in for Johnny and Inky. They're back Monday, July 13. But something I normally do on my afternoon show is this little segment.
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1: It's a fun little game I play from time to time where basically I get you on the air and I give you three headlines, and out of the three headlines, one of them is a headline, made-up story. If you guess that correctly, you score a prize. So I'm bringing it to the Brekkie Show this week for your chance to score $100 to spend at Floriana Mediterranean Restaurant, which is a fantastic place. If you haven't been there, they're open for breakfast, lunch, dinner, and everything in between. They're basically your new local, and they're fantastic because they've always got like food and drink specials there, a 3 to 5 p.m. happy hour, Tuesday to Saturday, which is ideal for knockoffs. And it's just located on the Cairns Esplanade, so you have a fantastic view, but it's kind of away from the crowds. Definitely worth checking out. So if you want to win $100 to spend there, call me right now, 4041 1827, and try and win this game, okay? So that number again is 4041 1827. On the way next, I've got Gavin DeGruels. I don't want to be to play for you right here. Star.
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1: Oh, I'm so excited about this. It all starts this coming Friday. Picture this, Cairns. Out on the edge of the galaxy, there's a saloon where the stars go to misbehave. 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They've got Space Cowboys, Alien Drifters, and the legendary Rodeo Sisters pulling off world-class acrobats and seriously impressive acts, with a full storyline running through it too. 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Lasso is L-A-S-S-U.
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2: 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Who's this?
3: Izzy.
2: G'day, Izzy. How are you going this morning?
3: Oh, good, thank you.
2: You up to much?
3: I'm just at the gym.
2: Oh, that's a way. And you're trying to win $100 to spend at Floriana Mediterranean Restaurant. Have you ever been there before?
3: No, I haven't.
2: Oh, this is perfect. It's actually just like away from the crowds and the Cairns Esplanade, and they're open for breakfast, lunch, dinner and everything in between. And let me tell you, they do delicious food and drinks there. So if you end up winning this voucher, you're going to absolutely enjoy spending $100 there, okay?
3: Yes, that's
2: so good. So what I'm going to do is I'm going to give you three headlines, and out of the three headlines, one of them is a headline, made-up story. If you guess that correctly, that voucher for Floriana will be all yours, okay?
3: Yep.
2: Alrighty, here we go.
0: Headline or headline?
2: US midfielder gets one-day leave from World Cup training for his own wedding.
0: Headline or headline?
2: Scientists in India discover a new species of frog that look like a pig.
0: Headline or headline?
2: Major airline announces standing only seats for short flights.
0: Headline or headline?
2: Which one's the headline out of those three?
3: Oh, that's hard. I go number one.
2: You're going number one? The US midfielder getting a day off from the World Cup training for his own wedding? You reckon that's the false story, do you?
3: Oh, no, maybe not. Oh. Maybe number three, standing.
2: Yeah.
3: Airplane.
2: Yeah, that's the right choice. Well done. That $100 Floriana voucher is all yours. Congratulations.
3: Thank you.
2: No worries. Now, this is actually a true story. Scientists in India have discovered a new species of frog, and they look like pigs. Now, if you saw like a pig looking like frog somewhere that just kind of popped out outside, would you kind of freak out, do you reckon?
3: I'd just get the golf club out and hit it.
2: Love that, love that. Well, you enjoy that voucher at Floriana, okay?
3: Okay, thank you very much for that.
2: No worries, you have a good one.
3: You too, bye. Bye.
2: We've got more Floriana vouchers to go tomorrow, but yeah, definitely check them out, your new local Floriana. That is me, done and dusted for this morning. Nikki's in next with 20 songs in a row. It's the most amount of music to kick off your workday right across Cairns and the coast. I'll catch you tomorrow morning from 6 a.m. See you, bye, see ya.
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4: Ah, yes. That's family passes to Hartley's Crocodile Adventures, your must-do destination these school holidays. Karanta Koala Gardens. 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And explore one of Australia's largest collections of free-flying birds at Bird World Karanta.
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15: Good morning, Louise Nielsen here with you. An 18-year-old Earlville man has been arrested over a willful damage incident in Cairns City. Police were called to the scene of a rubbish bin fire around 7 a.m. yesterday on the Esplanade. With the assistance from the city safe camera operators, police found the man on Sheridan Street, where he ran from police before he was taken into custody. He was charged with one count each of willful damage, obstructing police and contravening a police banning notice. A rise in flu, RSV and COVID-19 cases has prompted a vaccination reminder from health authorities. Free jabs are available for those most at risk of severe illness and complications. Australia's Chief Medical Officer, Professor Michael Kidd, is urging locals to take advantage.
16: Vaccination is the best way we have to prepare for the risk of being exposed to serious illnesses during the winter months, and that includes viruses like influenza, COVID-19, and also RSV. And if people are exposed to them, can lead to hospitalisation, especially for older Australians.
15: In the Cairns and Hinterland Hospital and Health Service, there's already been more than 500 cases of flu, 766 RSV infections and 379 COVID cases this year. And the Australian athletics team has been announced for next month's Commonwealth Games in Glasgow. 52 track and field athletes have been named, including Far North Queensland Matthew Shepherd in the men's shot put, F57. And North Queensland will mark a major milestone on Saturday night, with Jason Tamalolo cleared by the NRL judiciary to play despite a Grade 1 dangerous throw charge from the Warriors match. The early guilty plea reduces the sanction to a $750 fine, allowing him to run out for his 300th game, the first player in Cowboys history to reach the mark.
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17: Morning, I'm Britt Aylin. Rents have gone up by 6% across the country in the past 12 months, despite house prices beginning to drop. We're told vacancy rates are behind the increase and that it's not likely to go down anytime soon, with investors wary of upcoming tax changes.
18: Paying about $700 on average for our weekly rent and $800 in capital city, so certainly not an easy time for renters right now, and unfortunately no signs of easing in the short term.
17: Matt Bowen from ING on 7 there. The passengers wrapped up in the Hantavirus cruise ship Chaos have been released from quarantine in WA. Four Aussies, one permanent resident and a New Zealander spent 42 days in isolation at the COVID-era Bulsbrook Centre for National Resilience after travelling on the MV Hondius. Authorities say they pose no further risk to the community. And a major milestone in the fight against period poverty. Share the Dignity has now collected 6 million period products to help Australians in need. The charity says it's the result of years of community support and campaigning, but despite the progress, demand remains high.
14: Cairns RSL Club. If we're not your local, move closer.
17: In sport, the AFL's admitted to another clock stuff-up during Saturday's clash between Carlton and GWS. The league's blamed human error for 37 seconds being added to the clock in the final quarter. It's the fourth issue so far this season. Broncos veteran Ben Hunt has defied calls to retire, putting pen to paper on a contract extension. The 36-year-old has signed on for at least one more year and says he's got plenty more to offer. And Christopher O'Connell and Bernard Tomic have advanced in Wimbledon qualifying, but they'll now have to face each other tomorrow. Start your life of luxury.
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20: Well, looking out across Trinity Inlet this morning, we've got some very dark clouds out there, bringing with them a medium chance of showers, but there is this little patch of blue sky out there as well. Getting a bit breezy with 30k an hour winds expected, dropping down around the 20 degree mark overnight tonight, with a high chance of showers tomorrow and those winds returning again. Today, though, we've got an expected top temp of 27 degrees and we're currently sitting around the 23 degree mark in Stratford.
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20: Good morning, this is Nikki and this is your Tuesday with Cairns' best music right here on Star 102.7. Also your chance to get your backside trackside today with a family pass up for grabs to the Cairns International Speedway. And we've got two big nights of racing happening this weekend. We're also going to be chatting to Paul Dempsey from Something for Kate, who are big in the 90s. He's a little bit more solo these days and heading to Cairns. We'll give you the chance to catch him with a double pass after 10 o'clock this morning. And of course, throwbacks at lunch. Coming away after 12, 20 songs in a row right now, though, with the Lemonheads and Mrs. Robinson coming up. Noah Kahn's next, but Macklemore and Skylar Grey. Kicking off your Tuesday morning with Glorious on Star 102.7.

0: Sienna Spiro on Star 102.7, giving you the chance to get your backside trackside at the Cairns International Speedway with your throwbacks coming up after 12. A little throwback from Roxette up next. This, though, is Lost Frequencies and Callum Scott on Star.
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With longtime Australian TV personality and entertainment reporter Richard Wilkins celebrating his 72nd birthday today. 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But I don't think there's many celebrities that Richard Wilkins hasn't interviewed. In fact, he's probably interviewed these two more than once. It's Taylor Swift and Sabrina Carpenter on Star 102.7.

bit of J-Lo for your Tuesday morning on Star 102.7, who's recently opened up about one of the most frightening moments of her career, which was being rushed to hospital after pushing herself through nearly 100 consecutive days of work. 100 days of work straight. Who does that? Take it easy. Unless the boss is watching. Then you got to get back to it. Here she comes. It's Somba with Homewrecker on Star.